0: 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Dear, dear, dear, no, and one of which are sumpa, sumpa, sumpa. 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
1: A baby such a real bank bar, a decrum tano dumase, on the cassage repria for a comba faso, and ya bosia dia tribunum. 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
0: Sumpa! 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

0: Kumpa FM.
1: Why are you? What did I? What did I? What did I? What did I? What did I? What did I? What did I? What did I? What did I? What did I? What did I? What did I? What did I? What did I? What did I? What did I? What did I? What did I? What did I? What did I? What did I? What did I? What did I? What did I? What did I? What did I? What did I? What did I? What did I? What did I? What did I? What did I? What did I? What did I? What did I? What did I? What did I? What did I? What did I? What did I? What did I? What did I? What did I? What did I? What did I? What did I? What did I? What did I? What did I? What did I? What did I? What did I? What did I? What did I? What did I? What did I? What did I? What did I? What did I? What did I? What did I? What did I? What did I? What did I? What did I? What did I? What did I? What did I? What did I? What did I? What did I? What did I? What did I? What did I? What did I? What did I? What did I? What did I? What did I? What did I? What did I? What did I? What did I? What did I? What did I? What did I? What did I? What did I? What did I? What did I? What did I? What did I? What did I? What

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Yes, he deserves it. 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

You know, this Jesus, we didn't read of him going to school. Though education is good, but there's nobody in history that have more schools founded for him, with him, through him, than him, Jesus. You know, he never wrote a song, but there's no human being on the shores of history that have more songs written for him, with him, by him, through him, than Jesus. He didn't write a book, but in the history of the world, there's no human being that have more books written for him, with him, by him, through him, than Jesus. He's bigger than cancer. He's bigger than disease. He's bigger than desperation. 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And he's bigger and greater than any

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0: 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Yes,
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0: Say, who we are? 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

0: Abo nonsia aha eye sompa 106.5 FM Accra sompa 106.5 FM Accra anopa nonsia kase ebre na so se ye de esom wo ekoba je sisempre mu adawroma ana waso ya sona se yemfa kase yi emfa mrewo ne awoton 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
2: 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It is very disconcerting that they will hear rumors come and fish out young men pretending to be sending them to Accra, and then they murder them on the way. On this occasion, whilst we are talking about rule of law and abduction, this is an appropriate forum for us to call on the IGP, call Baba Anana and his wife and to order, because you are killing people without giving them the right to be heard. So IGP is known the work that the Black Maria is doing in Bonga or Upper East region leaves so much to be desired.
1: Black Maria fo wo madwuma wo mo ye e wo tifia puye mantam no de ensani kura si yakofa obi dini fiti sana vrongo ana se mfafram ho ba bia ya che no ye si wadi bone ye de na ekonkran ekwan so wo mu 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
2: I'm here because we need betterment in the country. There are a lot of unemployment graduates who are becoming unobers, who are becoming drug addicts, who are becoming some petty traders with a high qualification. So we need a betterment and united people to rule the country. That's why I'm here today.
3: We need to be empowered. We need to teach our students how to come. We are serving students and staff from Edema. We need to be also about our own Edema. I don't want to be doing that. So we need to have a principal team in our Edema. Edema is our Edema. We need to
4: I was really disappointed because I was looking for a better Ghana, you know, a very good Ghana that we can all benefit from. But we didn't get that chance. I wasn't able to go to school. But I know that when my daddy comes, Kennedy and Japan will provide education for us all. I will be able to go to school. I want to further my education.
3: So say, you are just a bit tough for us to be already. A buy, but to me, I'm not competing with NPP, NDC, and even both to your house. Yeah, yeah, yeah, yeah. But the news were.
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5: 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We are sentimental, Muntian, you know. Kumasi International Airport. Nayanfa flight number 93.1. 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Na Uncle Fabian Fruho and Famro. 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
15: What other country could I exist in where I can be wearing this outfit? I can choose to wear heels.
16: We live comfortably here. We don't have to worry about someone nuking us or dropping a bomb on us.
6: I am a proud Mexican-American citizen, but what it means to be a patriot in this office is not where I saw my 2026 going.
17: I grew up during segregation. Everything was segregated. We've come a long way as Black people in this country.
18: I'm proud to be a New Yorker. I don't know if I'm proud to be an American, though.
19: The American dream has shifted a little bit, but I would describe it as a place where you're able to come and make some changes.
20: I mean, in 250 years, look at all the people from different cultures here. So it's a great country.
5: What's it, Mami Bakono? Was it the American dream has been shifted a bit? And so... What they are some called to me, but me of us who. Some of our buyer, when he ran for Kuntoki. What they are some of us, and so still, me of us on your umpet tab, number ye be in front of her. And the American for no, and I church or my general. Say, be no more the almost you, why you're proud to say American, a banty about us or no. So I better skate you, so I better heal you, and fan of what in the crew will be uncanny be in Kum candy find more for betcho. No. And I binum so can so one no I am proud Mexican American. Na in fact, nani jipa so at America ho. And about code also no crowd wound. So one can say proud who is when you're proud who will be crowded under us when you're patriotic. And you're in the Musa, no other side, the action when you be a dean wakoda, ne diano. Oh, in the America for no, one more dear, and your baby are. Sandy and I got off with no much of margin. America for so natural margin. Edia Fahono. Nora, send you a heat, a kum one more Americano. 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
3: 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theologian, our Bewa Abrabumunim, dear, and your Kosia Wabwaji, and we radio so Eduada, Ekosi, Efiada, 8 a.m. to 10 a.m. Now bring your Abrabumunyan son, the Bamo Duanamo SCCE, Sabibimpo, and the Ekosu Wabrabumwa, I wouldn't name me as a Sawaya, Ayat, Nayan Sufu, I was some power of Sodi, so now what Duanamo SCCE. In a world filled with pressure, emotional burdens, broken relationships, and silent struggle, Sumpa Rhapsody emerges as a timely and transformative radio counseling program designed to bring healing, clarity, and hope to individuals and families. 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
6: and then I was seeing a fee na yas total care gel toothpaste and then a brush in the dear a bow was some who buying demo ninina and my one numu sham
7: oh yes and ukratrodo yas herba yas whitening and the yas total care gel toothpaste and then a brush a busian chamfa
8: so what pedo do two a one crying ha for Leicester Ghana Limited and was 050-161-9588
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0: ayɛ some daylight. Yeah, bro. Monday to Friday, 1 p.m. to 3 p.m. sharp. Oh, neshesha. So, Frobi, nakashani se Abna Ruthie. It was Sumpa 106.5 FM. Oh, this Sumpa delight, bro. Thank you, baby.
1: 106.5 21st clinic aye sciatica expert sciatica no wo nerves na wo woto ase na fa wo sremu na fa wo nansia besi ase ho no se ho tiche ma eno ene fa ne sciatica na etimi bubu woto ase ka wo se dwe wo 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
1: 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Whatever you said will surely come to pass. You have never failed. You will never fail. And you shall never fail. I don't know if you believe in that one. It says, by the arm of flesh shall no man prevail. Whatever God has said in your life this morning, it shall surely come to pass. Just lift up your voice and worship the Lord. Worship Him, worship Him. Worship Him in your own style. Worship Him. Give Him all the praise that He deserves. Give Him all the praise that He deserves. Give Him all the praise that He deserves. In spite of the music, worship God in your own style. Thank Him, thank Him, thank Him. Thank Him, thank Him, thank Him. Azadabaha. Shake it, shake it, shake. Oh God, we are grateful. Father, we are thankful. We believe in your word. We believe in your word this morning. We believe in your word this morning. We believe in your word this morning. Please, kindly lift up your hands.

0: 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But whom we are so. 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I don't want Cassia. But you're shining for Swamay. 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Never pass something in my bra. If there's a wooden check. And Baba, now who Baura would do a Piaka Jan Ebrano? And Richard Radu, your mother. Yanya 70 year four. Yanya tear for every two from FSCA. CSCA, you're not paying. Nay, ye, you're not saying. I don't mean sanity. Amen.
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Say a good amen. Well, it's good to see all of you. It's a joy and a blessing. Thanking God for your lives. May the Lord honor your coming. Say amen. I'll borrow the same song. Let's honor the Lord with it. Amen. B flat on the B. Our two hands are lifted. Close your eyes. Let us pray.

We love you, eternal Father. We bless you. Thank you for life. We want to honor you for your faithfulness with a reflection. Thank you. We bless you for your kindness and your grace. Thank you for your faithfulness to the cross. We ask in the name of Jesus for your hand of blessing. I pray in the name of Jesus that your word will prevail. I ask that your glory will manifest. This is a wounded nation and a sick one for that matter. We stand before you asking you for help. Help us. We bless you. The word is paramount, and I ask that your word will prevail this morning as it grows mightily. Save the sinner. Reclaim the backslider. Let today be the day the miracle begins in the lives of your people. Let your covenant rule and reign. Let the intensity of the blood manifest. We give you the glory because you are God, not like the ones in our villages. You sit enthroned in the cherubim of glory upon the mercy seat. I bless you. Yeah, nanka yeye atidem fichire. Adifunu ya nanka yediyeshia inyeyi. We bless you that you have reached out unto us, that we, even we, should be called the children of God. I bless you that you are still the healer, the restorer of broken walls, covenant-keeping God, faith-rewarding God. I pray that you will restore the broken tabernacle of David and let the latter glory be greater than the former. There are many people who are mourning dead relatives. I pray in the name of Jesus that your comfort will go there. Send beautiful ashes, a garment of praise for the spirit of heaviness, the oil of joy for mourning. Send the balm of Gilead, the spices of Egypt, and heal the wounds of this nation. We extend intercession to our neighboring countries, Cote d'Ivoire, Togo, and Nigeria, who have suffered similar things. We ask in the name of Jesus that you will comfort them and heal their bruises and wounds. In the name of Jesus the Christ. Father, I bless you. You who have begun a good work. In Jesus' precious name. Go ahead and bless the Lord. Hallelujah. Praise the name of the Lord. Say a good amen. I'm excited to see all of you. I give God the glory for the lives of everybody in this place. This is the W3 service. W3 means word, worship, and wonders. I am blessed to be your pastor this morning and to speak to the soul and the heart and the conscience of the nation, the Republic of Ghana. We are live on 22 media platforms, including Unia Television, GN Television, Footprint Television. 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We're also live on Sweet Melodies 94.3 FM. We are live, ladies and gentlemen, on Sumpa 106.5. Together with these two stations, we are live on 12 radio stations. It is a joy and a blessing to welcome all our friends who have joined us on Facebook, YouTube, and podcast. My joy will be to welcome all the people that are fellowshipping with us for the very first time. My joy is that by the close of this service, the Christos will be revealed to you. That is what we seek to do. And
that at the end of the day, the gospel will be preached. The backslider will be reclaimed, and Christ alone will be glorified. In Jesus' precious name. Can I hear a good amen? Let me honor God for X Mineral Water for paying that bill for me to be airing the gospel around the country, 16 regions of Ghana, and the community of the world. You want to clap for X? Thank you. Sound my monitors, please. I bless the Lord for his kindness and mercy, his grace and faithfulness. How excellent is his name in all the earth. Let me honor God for all the ministers who ministered before me. The prayer, the praise and worship. I bless the Lord for his might, his kindness and faithfulness. Thank you. The song ministration was awesome. The selection of the song was amazing. I give God the glory. Say amen. My name is Kofi Odrow, just to let my audience know that this is Alabaster International Ministry, Isaac and Comfort, Ampons Memorial Temple, Tesano, in the city of Accra, Ghana, West Africa, bringing you this live broadcast service. The service is going to run until 8 o'clock, and grace will find us. Say a good amen. The Bible said in John chapter 12, verses 20 and 21, John, the 12th chapter, the 20th and the 21st verses. The Bible said there were certain Greeks among them that came up to worship at the feast. The same therefore came to Philip, which was of Bethsaida of Galilee, and desired him, saying, "Sir, we want to see Jesus." The same therefore came to Philip, which was of Bethsaida of Galilee, and desired him, saying, "Sir, we seek, we require, we demand to see Jesus the Christ." Having read that to you, let me read Luke chapter 21, verses 34 to 36. Luke, the 21st chapter, the 34 to the 36 verses. The Bible said, "Take it to yourselves, lest at any time your hearts be overcharged with suffering and drunkenness and the curse of this life, and so that they come upon you unawares." The Bible said, "For as a snare, it will come upon all them that dwell on the face of the whole earth. Watch ye therefore and pray always that you may be accounted worthy to escape all these things that shall come to pass and to stand before the Son of Man. Watch ye therefore, pray always that you may be accounted worthy to escape all these things that shall come to pass and to stand before the Son of Man." May the Lord bless the reading of his word. When 2026 began, I started reading to you Romans chapter number 5, verse number 17. The Bible said, "For if by one man's offense death reigned by one, much more so they which receive the abundance of grace and the gift of righteousness," the Bible said, "they shall rule or reign in this life by one, Jesus Christ." They will rule in this life by the abundance of grace and the gift of righteousness. In Matthew chapter 9, verse number 9, it has been almost 3 months exactly today, I started bringing to you my series I call Follow Me, and derive the revelation from this particular verse of scripture. The Bible said, as Jesus passed by from there, the Bible said he saw a man named Matthew who was sitting at the tax office or the receipt of custom. And he said to Matthew, "Matthew, follow me." And the Bible said he arose and followed Jesus. "Follow me. Get up and follow me." The Bible said, and Matthew arose and followed the Lord. Follow me. It's just like Matthew chapter number 16, verse 24. The Bible was talking about, if any man will come after me, let him deny himself and take up his cross and follow me. Deny yourself, take up your cross and follow me. Pawechi fuasinya brabidimechi. Pawechi fawasinya nedimechi. Take up your cross, deny yourself, and come and follow me. He didn't say the church is some kind of a social club. Old school alumni, a place of exploitation, or a place of no. Take up your cross and come and follow me.
deny yourself. If you any buying one, you have deny yourself. Take up your cross and follow me. Deny yourself. In other words, flesh, the tendency or the proclivity of fleshly carnality. Deny yourself. Take up your cross and follow me. That's not a joke. Christ is so much funny, too easy. And yes, I'm a tear. Deny yourself. Pick up your cross and follow me. Deny yourself. In other words, you are going to be like an apprentice, a student. You are going to be like a follower. Follow me. You are going to be like an observant student in a medical school, in a surgery room. Pick up your cross, follow me. Very important. And so we've been talking about this for the past 3 months today. But as I speak to you, ladies and gentlemen, before I allow you to take your seat, I would love us to observe a minute silent for our brothers and sisters. Tomorrow will be exactly 1 week. NADMO has confirmed through Ghana Verb yesterday that over 30 people, 30, have lost their lives through the perennial floods that swept through Accra, Lomé, Lagos. Yeah. And I stand here to reflect and to remember those people. It is not news. I'm talking about the demise of people's fathers and mothers and people's husbands and wives and children that passed on. 32 people are gone in just one stroke like that. Please bow your heads down and let me honor these guys. They can't be forgotten like that.

0: 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You may be seated in the presence of God.
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0: Praise the Lord. Today is the 5th of July 2026. 31 years ago, around this time, there was another flood like this in Accra. The flood hit Accra on the 3rd of July, 4th of July, and by 5th of July, 31 years ago, 20 people had lost their lives through the flood. When President Rawlings walked through the streets of Accra, initially we thought we had lost nobody. Until the flood receded, and when the floods receded, we noticed that people were under the floods. 20 souls were gone. 20 lives. We're already gone. I would want to use the opportunity to do a very introspective reflection, because we cannot tell ourselves that we are a Christian nation and sit around this place looking at ourselves and looking at situations like this. It is Moses who wrote in Deuteronomy chapter number 32 and verse number 29. He said, interestingly, the Bible said, oh, that they were wise, that they may understand this, that they will consider the latter end. In another version of the same scripture, the Bible was making a submission. Listen to exactly how he puts the word of God. He said, oh, that they were wise, that they will understand this, and that they could discern their future and ultimate fate. Another version, listen to what the Bible said. They failed to see. They were defeated.
1: Somebody.
0: They cannot understand what happened. Another version, listen to the word of the Lord. If they had any sense at all, they would know that they would see what's coming down to the road. In the last version, possibly, the Bible said, oh, that they were wise and could understand this, or that they might know their fate. In my language, the Bible is making, I am reminded, I just announced that 31 years ago, exactly today, there was a flood in Accra. That flood took the lives of 20 people. 31 years after, it has taken 32 lives. Another flood is come. There is Christ for Anna. The both tongues. The Jew communion said, "You have the Jew no pay." The Bible said the righteous perish and nobody take it to heart or put it in their hearts. The trinini wayira wuwu and swobi anyene ho. That means that Bibi says, what's your gene ho? He's saying something here. Say, yeah, yeah, yeah, yeah, yeah, majuma, yeah, genia, and gra, yeah, bet tears, yeah, yeah, bet gene ho. We will think about it. We will reflect about it. The floods that hit Accra, you know, is not something that anybody could joke with, because it did not hit the poor and the less privileged and unfortunate, that normal thing that we would just forget about it and it's just over. No, this one went to prestigious places, overshadowed the cars of people. This one did not just, you know, this one went places. It overshadowed who be on my 7 cars packed in his house. By the time everything is gone, look at the caliber of buildings we are talking about. This one was not a joke. If you go to places like Chado, the kinds of houses that are in that place are not a joke. They were swallowed up like that. I know you are thinking of global warming and climate change. I have not lost sight of that at all. At all. Isaiah said in Isaiah 1:4, listen to the word of God. Isaiah declared in verse number 4, a sinful nation, a people laden with iniquity, a seed of evil doers, children that are corrupters, they have forsaken the Lord. They have forsaken the Lord. They have provoked the Holy One of Israel unto anger. They have gone back astray. They have forsaken the Lord. They have forsaken the Lord. They have provoked the Holy One. And all that when people purport certain attitudes and characters, that will be poor be emona e wo kru ni mo odifi abeka kru no. There are calamities that can befall your village. Your people believe that. Your people believe that. Your people believe that. Then we need to be going into a very deep introspective reflection. Hey, if I tell you the number of churches that were flooded today, some of them can't have church in their church building. The number of churches. People, let me remind you, there are properties around the world, World War I, World War II, when bombs flooded, there are churches that were not touched. Bombs flooded next to the church. Everything is gone. And church buildings were standing. Temple Church, London, Southampton, England. That building was not touched by war. 2, St. Michael's Church in London was not touched by war. St. Francis of Assisi Church, Japan. World War II. It was not touched. By the time we are seeing the Church of St. Mary, Serbia, World War II, it was not touched. Bombs were flying around the church building. By the time a church is flooded, the preacher should sit down like Joshua and ask the Lord, what is wrong or going on here?
2: There are not even
0: 30 churches that flooded last week. 30. Not, it can be less. In Kunyawa, sorry, Demuhuna is gone. Instruments gone. Gone! Equipment's gone. I think that you church people should sit down and start reflecting. What does God think about you people? Before I will go any further, may I use the opportunity to tell the families. We have pictures of our own members here who were flooded. We sent 7 group leaders of our day-born groups to families who have been hit hard by this flood. And when we went house to house, show us pictures. When we went house to house to go and look at their devastation, it was unbelievable. Inasmuch as I'm very sorry for the devastation that have hit us, I will want to use the opportunity, ladies and gentlemen, to speak to the people who have lost families, loved ones. Which loss can be like a loss of a human being? Which loss can be the loss of a human being? 4 children died in one house at Alogboshi. 4 children died in one house. Can you imagine what the tenants in that house are going through right now? 4 children. They knew the children. The 4 children in one house. You are living in a compound house and there are children that you love them. 4 in one house. Gone. A lady, they pulled her body out of a wreckage in the Alajo gutter. She was in a trotro. Ubi titrotro mkopedi ubidi. Trotro. It was the writer of Proverbs that wrote from Proverbs chapter number 1, I think from verse number 22. Let's start reading from verse 22. The Bible said from verse number 22, how long will you simple ones, will you love simplicity? Turn it into my language. Let me just, you know, he said, it did a bena montete kwa fomobe pentete kwa semua kwa kusie. Na mo fe di fo da pen na mo be pe fe di ene, you know, enkwasia the Bible say enkwasia fo echiri nim die. He is asking da pen ena ntete kwa fo ene moa mudife e da pen ena mo be pe, you know, mo be chiri nim die. And then he is asking the question, how long are you going to hate knowledge? Preaching way, only the wise understand. You are Bajuma and Kwayanum and tears. The Bible said in the 23rd verse, listen to the turn at your reproof, and behold, I will pour my spirit, I will make known my words unto you. In the next verse, the Bible said, because I have called and you refused, and I have stretched out my hand and no man regarded. The Bible said, but you have set at naught all my counsel and will turn none of my reproof. In my language, the Bible make this interesting. He said, you have matu mefutu naachune. Mekasa chine, ensomampe. Mefutu matu achune. Gana diyao, mekachine. E yewe se, you know, wubranu wa wopon, wa wopobrebia, winyenya me, but I am telling you, a tudindi wubieni abri, is crying out unto God. I'm telling you, I tell you what Jimmy, the one you three, the way to drink she and what best in a common. I'm talking to a nation. Bring your heart right here. Oh my, sorry. You need to come to a place of reflection. Yes, of course. What's your tenor? Say, if you see, I want to say, I'm so a human. Why, yes, yeah, sit down and ask a very reflective and intuitive revelatorical question. Yamen and Nisoyana. The number, the volume, the magnanimity of acting mimics in the house of God. I'm telling you, the wickedness that is purported in society and everywhere. We have even brought the wickedness to the house of God, to the pulpits of our God. Very interesting. Matumefutu. Am I even free? That the Bible has already said that when you ask him a tufu a yintang a kenimo it wakas a matto mefuto, you have set at naught all my counsel and none of my reproof. God is speaking for Akuma Braha. And it goes to the next verse in verse 26 of Proverbs chapter 1. I will love laugh, I will laugh at your calamity. I will mock when your fear comes. In my language, listen to this. It means so. Mesremo, mama ni yimu. Ya, na mahupo puwa no ba, ni yimwe. Mesremo, ya, mama ni yimu. The word of the Lord, I will mock at you in the day of your calamity. Commander say, we have pompous hearts. Yeah, in the pulpit. Fenya miye juman angwa siya deni edinya midini eye. Uji ni kurasu wabusu mfinu ewe ukuro mono, umbufu omuti mikunipa. Uji ni sensu obi waha, so why ye be bebonin au chen suone en suone ni ubinya? You believe that? Nyamena adini idi agro. In verse 26 of Proverbs chapter 27 of Proverbs chapter number 1, your fear cometh as calamity and your destruction cometh as a wild wind when distress and anguish cometh upon you. In my language, listen to exactly the word of the Lord. Ya mahupo puwana basa prana. Ya nama mani eno e basa hunu. Na uhi hiyani ya hochi e pamoswa. Go to the next verse. The Bible said e nona mobe fre enzo minye moso. Mubashisha me anopahima ya ensumuhume. You will cry and I will not respond. In 27 in English version, the Bible, yeah, and when your fear cometh like desolation and destruction cometh as a wild wind, when your distress and anguish cometh upon you, the Bible said in verse number 28, then you shall call upon me, but I will not answer. You shall seek me early, but you will not find me. In verse 29, the Bible says, for they hated knowledge, and they did not choose the fear of the Lord. They hated knowledge, did not choose the fear of the Lord. In my language, if he said, which in him, dear? A son said, which in him, dear? Now one pair of this room. In verse number 30, the Bible says, now I'm peme futu. Now I'm pome kasa chirina. I'm penya miye futu. Na yekwa asoria. Asemwa, edini pakon kwa jim. Ekotini nimo. Kunya misu. We don't want that. Kikense mhunu, we love it. We love it. We have turned the altar into a betting center. We have turned the sacred epicenter where God has placed his holy name. We have turned it in a place of joking, mocking, mimicking, yeah, and that disdain, malign, and marginalization. We have turned the house of God into a place of madness. A Christopher, I've gone mad. You don't even make a child. I'm telling you, it's the man. All the people who stood in the on pulpits in church and said Blaster will win World Cup, no matter how far, brother. How far? I see a juma and I'm a tinagana. Hey, yeah, yeah. I have told you the Bible can see when you simbia. You have forgotten that you win yamia soma no no or kenya means. Nonsense is what you have turned the altar to be. A married preacher is now making babies with church members, and we sit down and you feel like this God is a robot or an artificial intelligent personality. You feel like God is some kind of robotic personality. Very interesting. I look at, you know, the wickedness that we find in the house of God. What to them, how do you think, sir? We are free, baby. We are free. And we are free. As soon as you hear me say, very interesting. The Bible said, if I consider iniquity in my heart, God will not regard me. If I consider iniquity in my heart, the God of the Bible will not regard me. Let me tell you something. So when you say Ghana, you are blind. Anybody who says you are a prophet or a whatever, a spiritual, all these mad people calling themselves spiritualists in our country, if they don't see that Ghana, you are mad and a fool, as the Bible said in Hosea chapter 9, verse 7. What was Yanabodam for? The days of visitation and recompense have come. The Bible said, Ghana will know that the prophet is a fool and the spiritual man is mad. Ghana, that one who said, will be for no kwasia. Whom ni pani ya bodam ni? Ena me mumo yoni watando duundi. Yeah. Will be for ni ya jimi for. According to the word, you babu di wun kan bede ni emu di wun. I see a life in Kwan and Krofo, Etian and all that kind of thing. She said, yeah, yeah, money, and we cannot have a voice of God crying in the wilderness, preparing the way of the Lord and making his path straight. Yeah. Yes, yeah, yeah, so we cry, you feel it. But it will shock and amaze you. The treatment he treats his wife, the treatment he treats her husband. And then, who be uno say? Ya sign every Israel Krujin in it. Yeah. She treatment, she sofonia tia tia. How can a man of God come to the pulpit and bring his wife's matter? You are a very stupid person, because we expect you to hold responsibility, my brother. Yeah, we expect you to be like a father who doesn't even take sides. A father takes over. We expect you to uphold the integrity of the pulpit. That is what we expect you to do. Anybody that stands in the capacity of a prophet of God, they don't fool around. No, they don't fool.

integrity and the veracity of God's word. 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You revere that God. Ye page anwa no ato ho adwene fo. And the husband, a lady used to come to the nurse. You know her very well. Mama Comfort knows her very well. A piano nurse, you know, at the end of the crew, you know, come on. A balabasa, Hannah say, yes, sir. Now we'll teach you more. We'll be the one guy, I'll be who say, a Christ of Faba. Nikunu be complaining, Muano. And then one day the husband said, me come on to you. But me bre, I'm dying in my house. And so one day, when the wife sparked, he recorded the voice audio and then sent it to us and said, okay, you guys, listen. A woman that is married to a man, you get angry and you cast insinuation and curses. That person doesn't deserve to be married. The man must leave you immediately. You don't deserve. The Bible calls you a foolish woman who destroys her own house with her hands. Proverbs chapter 14 and verse number 2. The Bible said a wise woman builds her house with her hands, and then a foolish one. Let's read from verse 1. The Bible said every wise woman builds her house, but the foolish, they pluck it down. They tear it down. The foolish will destroy beautiful things. Beautiful things. Can you go to the back to Proverbs chapter number 1, and this time I think I'm almost in verse number 29 or 30. Let me finish up with that. The Bible said they have heard that. Now go to verse number 30. In the 30th verse, they will none of my counsel. They despise all my reproof. In verse 31, therefore they shall eat the fruit of their own way. Ghana, this is where we are now. We are eating the fruit of our own way. We are eating the fruit of our own way. And be filled with your own devices. When I said 31 years ago, exactly today, there was a flood in Accra that took the life of 20 people. It was President Rawlings who was serving either his second term in party democratic rule. 31 years after, you still call yourself a Christian nation. I said 31 years. 30 years ago, China was a third world country. Dubai was a third world country. All the seven states of the United Arab Emirates, they were all third world country. They were poorer than Ghana. 30 years ago, this same China was poorer than Ghana. How did they turn their situations around? Sister, you knew me were China. They said this galamse thing, our Chinese will obey you. They can never do it in China. Chinese don't have time for your democracy. Chinese don't have time to, you know, put you remand, case adjourned. No. You will be judged the same day and killed the same day. And I want to tell, until we repent, there are four things I will talk to you about. Number one, repent. Ghana, repent! Ghana, repent! From the president of Ghana to the Jubilee House to Alabaster International Ministry to my village and your village. If we don't repent, I'm telling you. Serious. Opianiwa! Open ukureya yeti. Muamoti ekuramope. Sunday of July. This is not the preaching you want to hear.
Unfortunately, this is where you are. This is not what you want to hear. July will be the tremendous. The Lord will. That's what you want to be hearing. Your visa is coming. Your American. This is what you want to be hearing. 5th of July. First Sunday of July. This is not what you want to hear. I know. Mimi nim dia wope minim nusu preaching. Until we repent. I'm telling you. Until we repent. Until we repent. Repentance must begin from the pulpit. The bishops, the apostles, the pastors, the prophets. And from my chronoa would dear. And in CC, we have to repent and purge ourselves first. The repentance must begin from that level. Yeah, yeah, that is where repentance, truth, no cre, must come back to its place. Yeah, repentance. You know, when I look at Ghana's situation, it reminds me also of Psalm 107 verse 17. When the Bible said, because of the transgression of their iniquities, they are afflicted. Take it to my language. The Bible said, fools, I did you enjoy and kwasia for one mara two quine, anyone mumo yunti uhuna mane. Yeah. Amani. No. Her blood is crying to God. The talk radic girls, their blood is crying to God. It will cause you the inconvenience. I'm talking to the wise only. I'm seriously telling you. Take it to another tree version of the Bible. Listen to that. The Bible said, "Ibinum beyem kwasiya fuo." Yeah. Then the Bible said, "Na etia tienti." Wohuna man. Let me paraphrase it. Enkwasiya fuo etia tienti. Wohuna man. Kwasiya fuo wome tia tienti. Look at the Bola appear a large river. Bola President Mahama Bola Nkau. Speaker of Parliament, you jimmy too much. Our foolishness is rising to the zenith, to the pinnacle, and to, yeah, I'm telling you, President Mahama, Messene Bolankaho, President Ekufuado, Ne Bolankaho, President Kufuo, Ne Bolankaho. So, Ghana, hear the word of God. Yeah, your buttons, which you communion, yeah. Now, this is not Bola. Bring me videos of Elijah, please. Like, get up, let's get to work, please. Are you serious? What do I need this for? Show me the flood waters. Don't get confused. Let's get to work. McCaffrey, get up, please. This is a very serious meeting. Bola, that came to the Odor River. And plastic and paper waste you dump your e-waste in flood waters. Are you such a stupid nation? Are you such a foolish nation? Are you such an absurd nation? You dump such waste in flood waters. You are unbelievable.

0: unbelievable. You have ever catch himself in the money humor. And I'm telling President Mahama, Your Excellency, good morning, sir. Until
1: Sumba.
0: Number one, we repent. Number two, until enforcement, Your Excellency, until enforcement works in this country, your government will not make it. And even Jesus Christ, when he sits in the Jubilee House and enforcement does not work, it will be a waste of time. Yeah. The lawlessness, Your Excellency, is too much. And this doesn't have to come from you. You have appointed an IGP. Let them work. If they can't work, Your Excellency, fire them. Even church, we fire people. Yeah. Your Excellency, if the CDS is not working, fire him. If the boss of SEPS is not working, fire him. If assembly people are not working, fire them. Your Excellency, this is your legacy term. Don't let them disgrace you. You have only 2.5 years. 2.5 years, Your Excellency. Left and right, and they can get away with it. Yeah. The destruction of water bodies, beautiful rivers. I told you that whilst I was in London, at Brussels, in Belgium, I saw a beautiful water canal that have gone around the whole city of Brussels. I thought you guys told us that Kole and Odo was going to have boats on it. What happened to the boat? Boat. What happened to the boat? Police in Ijinaho. Not red light. Or you're helpless.

say your toilet in so say your gutter so say your deep na ba be rancro for them or then inside can contamination sicknesses Mr. Paul away President Mahama Dienka President Akufo-Addo Dienka and a President Kufuor Dienka Tigana for young kwasi akomanini. This is what we are doing to ourselves. We are near bebo tongues we go so. It will nyame she dinya. Jeremiah chapter number 4:22 was more kwasi afo. Mo your mind kwasi afo. My Jimmy. My people is foolish. Not are foolish. Is foolish. They have not known me. The Bible said they are Scottish people. Take it into my language. The Bible said, me, my. Any problems? My country in my language. Please, let's work. Me, my. Hey, I'm Kwasia for. May I be my own people. You know when he spoke in Hosea 4:6 and when he said, for lack of knowledge my people perish. Last line he said, because you have rejected knowledge, I will also reject you. Ena mose mapuni mudi temenso mepomo. Because you have rejected knowledge, I will also reject you. Psalm 89. The Bible said in Psalm 94 and verse 8. The Bible said in the 94, understand ye brutish among the people, and you fools, when will you be wise? Deuteronomy chapter 32 and verse 29, the Bible made an interesting statement. Listen to the word of God. Oh, that they were wise. Oh, that they were wise. Go to verse 28. For they are a nation void of counsel. Neither is there any that understanding in them. In my language, listen to interestingly what the Bible said. Where your omaya a futu abo. A futu omomo. Ghana. Your football, you cry, you go boy. No. Who didn't know that we won't go far? It is only fools who thought we will go very far. Men, I'm catching. We all know what is wrong. Number one, our FA is a problem. All the people at the FA, if they remain, Ghana will lose and lose and lose. Your FA must be dissolved. And I'm telling government, Opa, do something about it or they would disgrace you forever. I'm telling you. You'll be blaming why. Why are these our players in the back? Who brought these guys here? I'm asking a good question. I'm a winning World Cup. They didn't win now. They started 10 years ago, 15 years ago. They invested in what they are doing. It's not a joke. It's not just they just call people and they showed up and they won. No! They invested 10, 15 years ago. Practice, rehearsal, training, investing money into it over time. And yet, joke. The only local player is this Asari keeper guy. Only. That's a failure on your part in the first place. I'm telling you. It's a failure on your part. There are talents in all over the 16 regions of Ghana.

0: people playing here at Fadama Park who can score this blaster team. Many times, a footwork na abomo inti na ayemosa. A footwork na abomo. Show me a call all these camp. We share a lipa support base in the Kurano Abba. Ebe support to omona. We provide trap ticket from their pocket to go and support Black Stars. You will not believe. Yeah, any part of the world send a call here. How many people paid from their pocket? And provide opportunity akwa buruchiri. Near their man MPs, nominee, all these are party people, nominee are there. We are very interested. Young boys say, yes, strikers, and they will bring money to their mothers, sisters, and bring that. They will contribute to the GDP. Contribution. I'm asking you. So serious. A footwork boy. The Bible said, in a multitude of counselors, there is safety. A footwork boy. Footwork boy. Sir. A footwork boy. A footwork boy. You will not appoint a coach 1 month to a tournament such as World Cup. May see your FA is a failure. I'm telling you that. My name is Kofi Odro. You're a failure. If there is somebody you should blame, it's your FA. Ask them how much money they took to the World Cup. They should come and account for it. They should come and account for it. Omaya futu wa bomo. See that we couldn't, you know, express ourselves even in the World Cup because your troubles, doors of hospitals are not working. You know, we don't even have proper rules in Swatua Yirien. We've lost 32 of our brothers and sisters. We are already bleeding. We are bleeding. When the match started, the commentator said, Ghana has suffered a very, you know, serious flooding. We wonder if that could be a shadow on the minds of the players. It was. It was. The boys were thinking people have died and all that kind of thing. And, you know, with this kind of calamity on your head. Because you people have not treated people well. Antonia Nine Nomine, Omwe Bo Blaster, you know, all these guys. You didn't send them off. Oma me kurako fu bi fre kurase. 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Ubi ya be Bo Blaster. 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Order of the Star, Order of the Volta, na ya honor omo, national honors, ya kushifu. People who have served their country, yeah, those are the people we honor. Women who are, they deserve state honors and burial. Like Christiana too, the honor we honored him, he deserved it. He served his country. So omo abo bonko kurai bi ne duro kurai omo ntiminto ye nene. 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Ye nanu a ye bray and this is the time we share. E janwa kwako faku shifuo. 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Women go through too much. Ma bre too much. San oba be wo be shabo from an enye and san oba be a career woman obe climb the air to the top. Still, na ye sabotage yo. Still, ye sabotage yo. Oba baby CEO. 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Still ye pesi ye mafia no. Yeah. Monso ya moka home. Yeah!
1: Yenina yes, yes, compa.
0: Praise the Lord. I'm trusting God. This morning it should be a morning of repentance. Forgive us. Forgive us. Yaya boni. Yaya boni etia. Aye, we say Christos. I believe in Mary, Mother of God of the. Aye, no ni Christos umu. For recitation, put it aside your fruit. Jesus said, Abano a woso. Therefore, you may be anchored for. I'm telling you, and I will never stop saying, if you pay via Ghana's come on in a more. Omwe wia phones ni mponje ni achi ome gum 7 years. Akurom phone nankasha si jesuit. And we call them honorable. Juloy in suits. Juloy riding in convoys. Yeah. And we gladly call them honorable. And proper things we don't have. Nobody should travel to America. Nobody should travel to the UK. China 30 years ago, they were a third world country. Only 30 years ago. And the ruler China will say, yes. The Chinese economy is the second biggest in the world. It has been estimated in the next 2 years is going to be the biggest in the world. Yeah, China is 50 years ahead of the world. 50 years ahead of the world. They have flying cars, planes without pilots, taxis without drivers, Ubers that are flying in the air. They don't care about traffic. 50 years. That is what we know to do. We don't care what it is. And it is going well. The guy who, when COVID came, and the virologist, Kua something something. Krofofa mwa no makoji kuwe dru no man no. 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Yeah, they told us boldly, say Kua nya papa. Enya papa no di enti na ho no. No, say a baby na yep discover sa papa na and kaya bebo keshi dinaswa. Young man ya waba internet so church a biochemist yebua or something his name. This yebua guy more mo bay in a person mo kanisha. Bay ye mo person mo de kanisha. Person. Doctor Fuyomo Cabro this young man came and said, I will change the trajectory. Let me educate the people, but let me do it in our local language. And then let me explain to the simplest understanding that a common person can understand. Abranti yen and kakran kakra. Only followers will be ankasa. Stop your nonsense. Stop your nonsense! And you know, when we meet people like this, if they don't appear like your Pentecostal church boys, you know, it means onye papa say, onye papa ubi aboniti ntidi ebe, huh? 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

0: Can you put 32 of Proverbs chapter 1? The 32nd verse, the Bible says, "For the turning away of the simple shall slay them, and the prosperity of the fools shall destroy them." Actually, some fool, actually, sign, Ibekun, Nankwasia ye dee, Ebesayo. Any pack of credit, one of my face can be breathing. And soon a buffer. This time he said, "I'm coming to the rich people." He went to Chad. Went to the sphincter's room. It entered into the houses of the wealthy. It destroyed everything. Afa Kristo sum na edidi agro. Asori aye te said ye yeko achimfu ku miti. Uyire free Israel krujini. Isaiah chapter 1 and verse number 2. The Bible said, "Hear, O heavens, give ear, for the Lord hath spoken. I have nourished and brought up children, and they have rebelled against me." He said in the next verse, "The ass knows their master's crib. The ox knows their owner, but my people does not know." Verse 15, "When you lift up your hands and multiply prayers, I will hide my eyes from you, because your hands are full of blood." In the 16th verse, the Bible says, "Wash you and make you clean. Put away your evil doings from before my eyes, and cease to do evil." 17, the Bible says, "Learn to do well. Seek judgment. Relieve the oppressed. Judge the fatherless. Plead for the widow." And the Bible said, "And come now, let us reason together, say the Lord." Some bonnets said, "Damanama. Memana yeses which the ma a priest and crabwa. Men is who drown you. Some more prenamopa. Move the assassin sonipa." In the 20th verse, "Mam prayer. Afnanda Bessemo." In the 21st verse, said, "Ye crulu quafono. Adame. Edraman fu y nanka timu timo. Ya. Natine nenso. Etimo. Afidia. Adania refuom kwa." Micah chapter 6 verse 8 was wakadia yachiro. Unipa nidi unyang kupon yu fri wincheng. And you be pia sa de tinene adoyeni ahobrasie. Ya ni unyang kupon de nante. He has shown you, oh man, the English version says, yeah, "and what the Lord required of you. It is nothing but to do justly, to love mercy, and to walk humbly with your God." To do justly, to love mercy. And so I was telling myself in a reflection, 2 Chronicles chapter 7 and verse 14, "If my people which are called by my name, if they will humble themselves and pray and seek my face and turn from their wicked ways, then will I hear from heaven. I will forgive their sins. I will heal." A land can be sick. A land can be sick. Isaiah says it very clear. A land can be sick. Isaiah 5 verse 20. A land, as I say, it me yare. A land can be sick. A two hands are on your heart. Father, we honor you. It's an honor and a privilege to hear the gospel. This is not normal preaching. This is you calling on your people to repentance. If we will repent, if we will repent, if we will repent, then you shall forgive and heal our land. If we will repent, I ask in the name of Jesus, be merciful, be kind, help us. When your people open their mouth, let the words of their mouth and the meditations of their heart be acceptable in your sight. May we never miss it as a nation, as a nation, as a nation, as a nation, as a nation. Can you open your mouth, speak to the Lord in few words, in few words, in few words, in few words. To fill your heart and order your steps and help you, my darling. Whilst we are doing that, I want to pray for Ghana. I want to pray for the president of Ghana. I want to pray for the people of Ghana. What a failed system. What a failed system. Failed system. What a failed. Poverty have taken over our country. 90% of the people of Ghana are poor. Yeah. And poverty stricken mentality has become a canker. Ignorance, lack of vision. Yeah. Have become a canker. Forgive the innocent blood that have stained our flag, including the blood of J.B. Dankwa Edu. Yeah. Including the blood of founding fathers who died for nothing. Ladies and gentlemen, your right hand is on your heart. I promise on my honor to be faithful and loyal to Ghana, my motherland. I pledge myself with all my strength and with all my heart. Our heritage won for us through the blood and the toil of our fathers. To uphold and defend the good name of Ghana. Can you stretch your hands on this flag? And Heavenly Father, I stand on this altar to ask for your mercy. From the Jubilee House to our villages, we are asking you to heal our land. As we repent, we ask you to forgive this country. We have sinned against you. We have forsaken your immutable counsel. We have rejected your salvation and your redemption. I stand on this altar and ask you, forgive, forgive Ghana. Oh, forgive Ghana. Forgive Ghana. Wuzi ubehe born in the dear. By December, we are queen now. By December, we will all be history. Mercy! And I stand here and I ask you, hold the skies over Accra. Hold the skies for at least 2 months. Please, in the name of Jesus, and I pray that you will heal our institutions, heal our economy, help the president of Ghana and help the people of Ghana. I pray that in the next 10 years, when the nation come parading themselves, by your mercy, Ghana will stand tall. Give us wisdom. Give us courage. Give us boldness to make the right and difficult decisions in the precious name of Jesus. Pick foolishness out of our hearts. Pick madness out of our conscience. Heal us! We need your healing. In Jesus' precious name, I give you thanks. You are a wonder. Now I pray in the week that is coming, in this particular week, and in this month, our month of help, may you be our ultimate helper. Send us help from everywhere. Send us helpers to uphold our destiny and our path. In the name of Jesus, I pray the same help to the prisoner. I pray the same help to the less fortunate. In the name of Jesus Christ, help, Lord, help, we pray. Help, help. In the mighty name of Jesus, you are a wonder. We give you thanks. In Jesus' precious name, amen. Are you clapping? Give God the glory. Hallelujah. Allow me to use this altar and opportunity to welcome a woman I respect so much and love so much. Dr. Christy Dotete was out of the country for 3 weeks now. My mother, allow me to welcome you back to the Republic of Ghana and to this blessed Joe's Rediction. The Lord bless you. Welcome back home. We love you. We miss you. For the past 21 days, you have been away in two lovely countries. Thank you for coming back to us. May the Lord bless and honor you. I want to honor the Lord for my fathers who stand in prayer and in covering for me, Reverend Steve and Stanley Mensah. I will forever honor and cherish you. The Lord bless you so very much. Say a good amen. Well, amen. Praise the Lord. From this service, we will be on our way to Alabaster City, where the next service is happening, the F5 service. It will take off at 10:30 this time. The reason is because 9:30 to 10:30, we have an outreach in the community. The service will take place and push us to 11:30. We are ready for that. By the grace of God, you can fellowship with us in any of our branches. Oyarefa is fellowshipping at Tipa Junction Down. Not Kaneshi is fellowshipping at Alabaster International School. Yaoma Unyansana at the Yaoma School Park in Sawem near the nurses' quarters. We are also at Tunkatamanso next to the Shell Filling Station. We are at East Legon Hill Santor next to the OK Block Factory of the Santor Road. We are in London, 3 p.m. We will have our service at the Middle Park Community Center, Middle Park Avenue. Which branch have in Alabaster City? We are at Sapima Upa, plot number 1, Benedict Street. You can find us right there. And the mercies and the grace of God. Achiaman Estate, we are right at the center of Achiaman Estate.
1: Feel the heat. 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

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You can. 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We are gay and fat. Ah, a braba warrior. A bra will bring your coon, a war. 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A baba will be in Timino for what? Na ya ka se na be ma we fra ko ware a de na wa to bua se ka ko se mi ni de en ke se se o yi nyame bi se re to nche e sara kura no be nyakopon pa wo ye bi de nyame a se sara bo se o ba wo abraham mister memo ase fo aye se mpo anwa nya sara twen ya wa kabra a wo no mai Bem or Beso or Minukum, I want it, Sumpa. A Hazara, the Mummy, a man, and I'm told, Amen Fahiga, and Mamukum Abraham, no one in the world. Maybe as a France, the young cassette, Yanko Pocas was the best of one, and I went in it. Okay, good in a meaning. Send now, woe home, Emma Sara. After the Sara now, go. There's time for everything. Everything we are, don't force, master. Everything we, me say, if you say what that came, we go talk and have a sat on. We turn across, we turn off. If you say we see that, we force us, we see that one. And that we turn it later. Me na me catch the war. Everything is fine, and now force it. True at the top. My brother. Ah. Yellow CC there for Ghana. Put your hand for John. Wait in the cost up. Money Palama. And this year what's in a hidden and couple jump on. Would you want one subback? My brother, my sister, make you no hurry, oh. Money will kill you. Now, crowd, baby, I said, I'm going to raise it. A brand new fleet will be. Who crowd, who bought up the bell to trouble? But then in that, among will be as we will more. Now, hey, we'll be proud of. Hey, what's up? Now, but then you're playing now. Oh, it's the final. Also, but I'm going to say, what do you want?

0: na bɔ fɔ bɛ ka tɔ sa. 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

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Yeah, we had the when you come. Sorry, no one among them. May Patrick need you, sorry. Amen. But I

Yes, Christ, I was yes, Christ, I was yes, Christ, I was yes, Christ, I was yes, Christ, I was yes, Christ, I was yes, Christ, I was yes, Christ, I was yes, Christ, I was yes, Christ, I was yes, Christ, I was yes, Christ, I was yes, Christ, I was yes, Christ, I was yes, Christ, I was yes, Christ, I was yes, Christ, I was yes, Christ, I was yes, Christ, I was yes, Christ, I was yes, Christ, I was yes, Christ, I was yes, Christ, I was yes, Christ, I was yes, Christ, I was yes, Christ, I was yes, Christ, I was yes, Christ, I was yes, Christ, I was yes, Christ, I was yes, Christ, I was yes, Christ, I was yes, Christ, I was yes, Christ, I was yes, Christ, I was yes, Christ, I was yes, Christ, I was yes, Christ, I was yes, Christ, I was yes, Christ, I was yes, Christ, I was yes, Christ, I

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0: 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mind be with the scripture. Let your mind be with the scripture. Corinthians chapter number 3 verse number 16. Saturate your mind with the scripture. Saturate your mind with the scripture. 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
0: 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I'm so waiting. I'm so waiting. 4 o'clock. That meant me and Yajuma. Because 4 o'clock, there went me and that. I think I will call Yajuma. If you want, I'm saying, me. Oh, Yadina, I out there. Oh, Yadina, I out there. Oh, Yadina.
1: That's
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3: Dumpa FM
0: ye pa
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1: Yes.
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0: 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Je obeti nyina. 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
0: Where we are, every man obeying your swaba. 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Because obey free, obey free. 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
1: Obey free.
0: Guide your input. I know you are king kanyo. Corinthians chapter number 3, verse number 2. Kind mommy.
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0: 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Yeah, no, or him at that too, Mufipa. You're a few minutes here.
1: Or him, I say,
0: and it's junior in here, I was through. Now, there was through no ebetini aboa from no man, dear M. Wow, because who be jenny now, ha. Obi and who are quiet, dear Unia, your prepare, and I can't walk of Philippians chapter number 2, verse number 5-8. And also, I can't ask him. Or say, be consistent in prayer. I dear ebetini aboa bakono. Empire no, a dube beer, a yanky diggy diggy diggy diggy diggy diggy diggy diggy diggy diggy diggy diggy
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0: 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Nina Casafa Yamea, one in Benatum.
1: I said, Namonante said, Pata a rade, Neso and Nicra, Namoso, you my panina mu apa.
0: What I say,
2: Sumpa,
0: who besides Mubium, Nante said, ye a fata Neso radia ni. Now, wow, I'm a wide day.
1: What's so
0: a juma pia mu aba? And it's so betting ya swaba a fia. The American culture will try to one is a wide day. Odin yame a benante. Yamina betting yama was so a juma we in waba.
1: Yes.
0: Atia sepa. Media baby, I don't know. Yamina betting yama there was so a juma no waba. Now, I'm personally yame benante. What do I do in an ante? What do you mean? What do I do in a benante? The air. When in a musa, Finn Becoy, you know. That team of the year, who are Mavas will be a mount. Miss and your quack one year, I say your two team. Who's a Subano, any who bed into a copper? You could be cast, eh, where you are sending a no. Nini, you know. Me Baba could be out of bedding or sight now. And that. Make I have said, Una Nadia and Hoku knew one of my dynamic. Or the no Abraham ever told me now, so my bomb by a man. No, my dynamic, I didn't say. Miss was Aku Bonnie. And Timinana, no, I day.
1: So
0: maybe I also was Aku Bonnie. But the moment now, Nina may end Nancy, no, not for your air pa, for your air panel. 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

0: 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Oh, dear, dear, catch your sister. 200 Ghana City, 500 Ghana City, 300 Ghana City, 200 Ghana City, 100 cities. Then I'll catch that down so. Then I'll catch them, maybe I'll buy a genim, a asari. Then I'll catch Romo. 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Ubet my 100 cities. But I bet you be 100 Ghana City, 50 Ghana City, bet you be 100 Ghana City, 50 Ghana City. So I bet you be. 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Then I'll catch them a brache. Then I'll catch them a braqua joe. Then I'll catch them more. Yame and Shramo, Yame and Shrau Bibiara. Then I will catch them more a bluffy. Then I'll catch them a cotto. Then I'll catch them a offer a J. John. Then I'll catch them. Then I'll catch them a blood they are obey. 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Me nua be ma, by dia na wo kachire no. 2010, 2010, 2010, 50, 100. 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
3: We are trying to even out those challenges. So it's long over because the word rural no it has a negative connotation kakra, so some people don't even want to be associated with the rural bank. So the change from rural to community for us is good, but that's not the issue. It's coming with a lot of changes. But when you say our minimum share capital has been increased from 1 million to 5 million, what that means is you have a big chance, can do a lot more transactions now because you have a huge capital. And it has challenged us to improve upon our capital mobilization. As we speak, we've met the mark. This year alone, from January to date, we raised about 3.171 million. That's our last year. Now our capital mobilized was 2.56 million. But this year alone, we've raised the money. And so for us, it's good. We welcome the idea. It's making us stand up and work. And so it's good. We welcome the challenge. If Bank of Ghana even decides to increase the share capital to 10 million, we believe in the next 1 or 2 years we'll still meet it. We are ready for the game. We are ready. Yes.
4: Wait for it.
3: Yes. Well, more training for our staff and comply with the necessary regulations.
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4: there is no way you can change four consistent players in the team in the next match and hope to have the same result. Unless Ajete was injured and could not play, I didn't know why you could substitute Ajete with Lucasen. Because Ajete and Opoku had played 2-3 times and they built some cohesion, some understanding. If you change all of a sudden, so you could see that there were situations where the two of them were clashing. Two, you have changed the keeper. Asare may have developed a language and a sort of form with them for the three matches. As soon as you change, you've totally disturb the chemistry of the team. This is a new team. When we're going to the World Cup in 2010, our little keeper was Sami Adjei. There are certain keepers when they are in the post, they invite pressure. Some of them, the ball will not even come. Two, you are playing against a team. If you had watched Colombia their matches, it's always the same way. They use the flanks and then cross wide behind the defenders. So if the coach had watched their matches before, he would have known how do you prevent them from crossing? How do you prevent them? They took over the midfield. In fact, Yirenchi of all people, what the hell was the coach keeping Jordan Yu in the match for all that time?
0: Wow, Benjamin Asare, or the Muya ni Panama, the second half. England, the Obedemu, Croatia, the Obedemu, were developing tactical language, bia, ultimately, Tian defenders. 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
6: And you won't hear passengers a gumikai me, a Hana do one aircraft.
7: Hey, and this Akra and put them at the moon.
6: And yet the Muampa, the Sesadia, Educhem Atlantic International University, America Memo, about Dr. Dujan Fi Babasu, honorary degree as a professor in biology in herbal medicine. It is a idea, I am Saro, I am more. Oh, Mr. Minim, wife, your copa war, 1 year, 1 city, need send between 1 and 8 years canoe. Connection now and shut down Koye, not a sakakra. She said, what pigeon mama, what young them?
7: Connection, what
6: about the crow? What about the crow? What about the crow? Stroke, so dear, what found small. Chessa, I did the one who wanted yes, you know. Yari, B.I. Tatia, ever Dr. Tamdasu, and so diabetes, hepatitis B, prostate, hypertension, malaria. Yari, B.I. Kumas say,
8: oh, I'll go. Opposite government school,
6: and then Krahanso, Abbe Pim, or Pokuasi, Mayakuanoso. For a doctor, 0244-774-282.
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Love him tonight. Love him as never before. Maybe you don't have any relationship with him, but tonight, in such an atmosphere, you cannot leave here without just connecting yourself to him tonight. So you can decide that, Lord, I give my life to you. I give my heart to you. I give my soul to you. I give my passion to you. I give my feelings to you. I give all that I do to you tonight. Just lift your voice and talk to him in a minute and say, Lord, I surrender my life. I surrender my will. I surrender everything. In such environment, there is no way that you can go home without giving yourself to him. So tonight, in such time like this, in such moment, say, Lord, I surrender my life. Mi jammi pem at the mouth. Mi jammara brabom at the mouth. Mi jamma jinkini. Is there any burden that you are thinking about that you think that God cannot do? Is there anything that is killing you slowly in this life? Tonight is your night. Right time, right hour, right moment, right season. Don't let this hour pass you by. Tonight, after all this song's ministration, we did not sing about anybody, not about any church, not about any denomination, not about any individual. All the songs that came is all about one man, all about one man. And that man, God has lifted his name above every name, above every title, and that name

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0: 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We've been singing about him. But one thing that you can lose is that after singing, talking, dancing about him, and you don't have any relationship with him. 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

0: boy Yanty war. 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I be such a Abba. Jimmy Nipa. I said, why a bread bread bread to go with the master is a cacko magel. Now, who is a patcho? Ah, such a part of prayer with the decan for a CNC. Ah, no, Nessa or Cancer Patcho was Sunday. Now, yes, fit,
1: now you fit.
0: What was it? Patcho Abba.
1: Send the credit to Brian Van Fru.
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1: is a flash. 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
1: 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It's not. One panel. 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Okay. Number two. Remember what you. Remember what you mean, man. Listen, remember what you. Remember my opinion, no. Hey, great. I don't know if I'm going to be able to do it. I'm going to be able to do it. And then, I just woke up.

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Where the Oma was doing the dem was me man pi. Now to promote to Safwa was me man me simple. Hey, yeah. See, yeah, dinner meet. Now the idea bad. Now we are saying one. Was me simple man pi. We try any year plan which is our. We share taste with him. Hey, I do a man pay the way you know. Man pay the Obama man me wolf. Was it coming? Me simple man fast Safwa man. Oh, wow. Hey, what's with you mobile phone friend? That's like a different biaba. I'm mobile phone attraction. Oh, for here, you need to do. And then say, yeah. What you for here? What's your new site? Huh? What say? Me say. Me man be attack bo. Unnecessary attack. Attack be my son. Let the work you be. So no na guess. I just my be a upi no kra. Uku chisi guess. Attack you, Bono. My Bema Humete, pa. Number four, Diabo. 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Hey, Diabo, no, Unyabo said, hey, Jire. One senum, Ukuma four, Bema Nina, Mema Numina. Ubia gives you. So, Ba, what's it? What do you bet in any to say? Ray, na, one support to our dinner will be what they Diabo. Because you are not here, but what they said you'll be to actually also. Napa. Yes, Sam. Empty, do you have one? Oba, so, sir. Oma, when did you have one?

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2: So many years the Kwame Nkrumah University of Science and Technology we have mentored this fantastic institution, and every day when we have had calls to reflect on this journey that we have walked and worked on with Wisconsin, it's always been a very delightful encounter. So do you so promise that you are going to keep this place so that when you have come through it and then your brothers and sisters who will be following, they can also come and enjoy this beautiful edifice for so many years to come. And then the money that will be used, it could be used to add phase two.
1: We are Vice Chancellor Owo Eye Kwame Nkrumah University of Science and Technology, KNUST, and Ebusuya Yetenekano, Professor Rita Akosua Dixon, Amanie Bawa Bedu, and Eto Fia Santimante Mbesumye.
3: This year, one of them, I want to take us, and no, I want Abra Asebu Kwamanka say, I want Finfini Emantamo. 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
5: 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Say, yare and kuan, I ate to emu an injia. Mr. Kamakuma to him. The son say, Coupon at the 21st clinic April. Say, be you free, a maniani at a tea or yawa who firm a fire real. Shannon say, Yawa, Accra, Kumase, Tichiman, Nkranza, Wenchi, Sunyane, Brekum, Gosso, Debiso, and a Driaboso. Yag Murphy Druada, Edicusi, Memenda, so when it jay, a baby drew home quadia. And yet, not a year 21st clinic. 21st clinic, and a clinic of your time.
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7: me da se
6: we sweet 18 clinic it is a doc
7: oh a clinic there last week topic at the assembly
6: 21st clinic
7: say okay say last week say ana yeah topic arthritis
6: sure.
7: Related to weather no and mm-hmm. I said joint pain relating to weather no
6: mm-hmm.
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7: 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Contributes to the fast healing na ne hundred
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6: yetibi si ano
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6: both of you are
7: both of
6: okay
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6: 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One TV
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6: X and be mon
7: ko. Now also release AA. Chese say wa be produce career. And as a career no, say oba no ahun wa ma na ahun na ono so ko wale obi ba. Na say ni ba no so e career ni bia. Chese say you are just building it like that. Before you realize na e ka say sickle cell aba oba onna na na na wa nya sickle cell.
6: Na
7: on tie as because na eni busua mo. Be wa build it. Ba ko e na build this hard deno.
6: Tiatia na bottle anka yes. Kra now de enye nipa dom yes. A yade na besue won so
7: abesue won so
6: wow
7: enti good say anka we aa a na anka wa wale obi aa why safe
6: dog si wono su biem so obi kwakwa na so koye medical checkups a ne genotype
7: genotype no
6: be man ye aa e wose oba
7: no ka oba say aa
6: What's for ye AA?
7: And it's AA and OBA producer, we are safe, completely safe from it. On to me, Yano Babia.
6: Okay.
7: But, sir, okay, AS, now call ASR. The possibility is that we may produce we no 50-50. Because, okay. Bemani ye AAS or balance to call ASR.
6: What produce sickle cell?
7: Mobile career, Bemobano bedding, bear sickling, or banya sickle cell. Now, Montiase, now a Hano. And to say, oh, you're lucky now, produce A. Now you also produce A. Fine. But say, S and S. And I say, oh, no, so could produce A, we produce S. Why produce career? Elbu Shenemo. Say, oh, yeah, S, S. Good. Over to my wallet, S, S. Original womb.
6: Wow. And see, say, oh, yeah, S, S. Now, oh, quite worry of being so soa. Oh, no, so A, near A.
7: Yes.
6: Entity
7: the other producer will be producing a second cell, but
6: on my
7: careers.
6: Oh, okay.
7: Almost no challenges. Ah, more.
6: Oh, okay.
7: Yes. And since our cocoa will be where SS, Ubetima Wali AA. Fine. Besser Americano. So on pet that you be a somewhere. Just avoid it.
6: SS. SS.
7: Because Omon be producing in no ebay careers.
6: And I say AS and sway.
7: AS and say yes. Ubetima produce second cell and Ankasa.
6: Okay.
7: Yes.
6: Okay.
7: Ah no, okwali okwali AS. Yes, and no obetima produce career, obetima produce omonso a omoni bi because obano produce S. Chese, now obema produce A. Akwala na den, abeye career. And as obano produce A, now also produce A. Akwala na den, waye safe.
6: Okay.
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6: e te se de ya ye check ska you won't say fake and I say yes. Yeah original yeah
7: one one one one
6: one
7: sorry them
6: but say fake yeah I feel like a crank
7: crank crank crank
6: so so the pedrian said the wood tin and yes jamu say
7: now jamu say na and me and come back in term one you just say oh who is no end also and you just practical thing about me your fee
6: okay
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6: okay
7: alcohol intake alcohol dey top you be alcohol dey wom yes because
6: it's an ordin
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6: eh
7: on shada nya eh ho we but we ni there where da no betimi ma na ba dehydration betimi ma na ba i don't know so ya de a wadwin si so maybe wadwin ya say o me shada no me su en su come the mame no me su na say wadwin ko su no mo en te no so na a bit me am our crisis no
6: because I wo mo crampo aya na school mo ntan ne
7: so what you say but e bia na body ehia isu yes and say say obo hu an na crisis na den aba enti omo sa no ya na advice say tem bia no omo ma ho nam e warm they should keep themselves warm
6: tem bia no
7: yes on shirt dresses are be ya e bit me put body warm and na baby all ten no air condition ya dey adan on hwe ye wo ho say be ya e ma ne how bia
6: okay Doc, putu promo and century ni ye de be me fan se emergency warnings. Ya e de be ma wana se symptoms bi a ubenya se de be de crisis ni bi na sorry nti no mame
7: with the early ones no and this alpha tech na me ka no
6: okay
7: because a study se crisis ba ubenya sa
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7: 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friend lethargic so lethargic no obe hu say nipa no say o ti hwana say oda yes nipa na say oda o ti onyina na say dad no say dad no na why better say no ni nyina these are all warning signs obe start say then obe hu but with the pain start the end of the back sharp it's always an acute one.
6: A buying prompt
7: because moja na the fact the moment that moja into me corner, blood supply to those areas have a chakra preocupe. Until once I air channel, and my nerves na I walk on man car, I hear oxygen. I dey do mano. The nerves na best swale. I start to say tissues no, I can hear oxygen no. So tissues ne cells in yano. I be a best swale say I dey a kasa. Until what to say I yo ya. Na okay. Of Philippine near the other then blind vision be how to say ni vision no ohun ade yiye forgetfulness un say ni pano I did not oka sa ne say ma oka ni dia o ye na e sisi so
6: o
7: ye feeding temtem yes ni nyina ye dia e wonen sansa ni pano e betimi ehu until start hu sa ne ma na na ba hwe ohun yiye bi ho a ne honam timi ye basa onte ne ho ase onim dia ye no onoro onyale ono nso ni nyina ye wonen sansa e chere say bibia de eba besi because there's something is not going on well e woni padua no
6: dog second son aya na e sha ase at what age say ya wo obi aba no wo be sha ase anya sa crisis abreben
7: ana me second son no from age 1 on was e kono even abofra onya anya 6 months mpo na be attack betimi aba
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7: yes
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6: okay
7: e ma kwala no ne yi hardening but say make no from oya won foforo na no obetimi ebetimi from 3 months e ya kwa no obet start say won notice say no something is wrong. Yes, sir. At the early stage, you know, you have to test. Now, you early stage now, you have to start to say, you manage it. Now, 10 biano, you make sure that colano is hydrated. Now, make sure say 10 biano colano, what provide enough warm mama colano. Yes.
6: Doc, my many papa, Oma, and your checkup, medical checkup, and who say, one genotype and be our more compatible and also more compatible. Say be a boy bra, and I say, Moy bra, a beboa one more woman, and near the no man ye be. O ma woba, about of one bear 3 months going on. Oh, yari yari. I drink be a cramp, massa, or more quiet check up on who say be a sickle son, ne be nebia, a woman, a walk or a nebia be affecting. A dear bear.

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0: 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panel in a way, maybe we to provide a warm and I said, we're going to have hydration. Kakra said, be a panel a bit to me and yanka. And I said, diabetes and a nipano called hypoglycemia. We to me on sugar, we to me the energy drink beer. And I said, we to me any carbonated drinks. I sugar woman now. The money panel now. Now I know one day, but I don't know. Yes, I didn't know. And no crowd boss, I ban now. A man for say wa stigmatization.
1: No,
0: o me jojo wa ma.
1: Obi akwa ma wonchen.
0: See what you say. As if say at the body bank ya dia. E bo ho ban ya dia nka. E support o. E life supporting a year nka be the boy. Na nka o ide. Wa de ho. Nti sa na etie. Nti obi a wo sa how na. Ana say obi a o shisha wale na o

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1: na
0: onam kwa so hospital
1: yes tembia wo de ka
0: yes
1: but doc ya say omu nyini nche yampa
0: hun said the way omu asem no sitie no
1: yes nche no wampa
0: most of time crisis ne ba akwakọ like emergency
1: uh-huh.
0: A quack like emergency.
1: Put to plum.
0: Put to plumuni at the identity. Pain, I have banning mojana into me corner. Sit on me can it may affect the kidneys. It may affect the liver. It may affect the heart. It may affect the brain. And a man or mono chance of living, no. Ayana, ayana, aya de oho. Yes, but so oko kare pia na odi yem shi shi.
1: But e bit
0: e bit mi tina mwa tina se.
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0: Se 50 years a obo e kakra kra de akoduru ho.
1: Cause me hu woman bi o ye journalist o kuma se ono so so ye career sa o ye sickle cell patient. But make us o ko be 50 years. When you're 40, I walk on the 50s, but still, I was strong. Or see, the here and say, Obeche, the any quine say, would you know? Wouldn't the I was any quine say, well, you know, won't yet. Yes, an auntie P and so,
0: and your mama, yes,
1: and then Pipra grow,
0: yes, and then maybe I'll
1: make a tour near the
0: dear Brosono. One who said to me, Prime, my pa, you'll be a friend, Pri Prism. So, I Pri Prism, no, and to my Bema Bema Swalia, a jealousy, 2 hours, 3 hours, and Joda.
1: Wow,
0: yes. Bebere mo de ko hospital. Etimi sori jina ho be 2 hours, 3 hours. 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
0: 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Se o SS na me kan for the safer site no. Wa. Wo ye SS dey already where you for.
1: Mm.
0: 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Wa. But the impression say, wa wo ye safer okwa wale no no. So umpe da chi asem a. Men wale. Se umpe umpe umfa maybe she umfa umho dia obetimi akwa akofa no. But can I say all build the circles you know ewo busiani mo.
1: Okay.
0: Aha. Until okay. SS out. Who can obetimi akwa allow SS ni? No more produce SS for.
1: Mm.
0: Yes. Until no sir only say wom. Into wom wa only kwa be fast.
1: How to manage?
0: Now oh yes to manage them. Be obi a we only ho she na okwa wale bi na pro wom konya ya. Management no e be dey pa. Yes.
1: Okay. Doc, meba member what advice I would dear my no ye de chat to beba. Se lifestyle ne near maybe or when you can't say ye won't on fan home mon camp at cho ye say ufran to magwaye ni people I grow out to me who say ya dear we say and a woman soon teno. And that's a situation when I'm a woman tin yes be ya Denise dimpi pragra bia me will be alam smid in a chi one shame co bushia na menti me and sorry beam a ya na a yo hountino. Ya ne et ye four near sha four and na a did you may healing point upon within come up to chair bre. Doctor says to send Ajibre near Dajia no wa bet church and my young quahumano so na ye ne one so a ninko mo who was suggestion be who a foot will be and I saw was him be se be a doctor was saying num or be boy na be a cos. 0260196064 0260196065 0260196065 Not what the abba me pacho. Good evening, Odin baby. I can say free me duffo.
2: Good evening, dear boy. To say.
1: Me pacho radio do me hoya na nso e do de do ni
2: do ni o me never
1: my auntie we me dofo
2: ele de bi taka radio ko fo ta mi bi so se sa di are no pacho tie ni
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3: I changed the same Mr. Dog say, they say, Mr. Bona, me bono, a queen name.
0: Maintain a question.
1: I saw your football. Also, I saw Mr. Doctor say, oh, football now, born a day.
3: They say, I really know me soon, uncle.
1: Pram, pram, doc, or saw a footballer na a young Nakuma. Or Bob Bob, but Yana Nakoma, Ayana, or call Monsimonia, but of a soon who are more of a fasua, and then a Jumano, a bit me a qua man. I want to be crying to America, for too soon at the end, I'm a duffel. But obeti mi ayam o ma cheki cheki na yam anede
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1: okay
0: yes dan say o de be ba ye ho no
1: okay
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1: Okay.
0: So Gas are commanding away a Lancasa on Funko Hona or Monsherman.
1: Matse. May Pacho, good evening, dear baby, I can say free.
2: Hello.
1: Hello, good evening.
2: Good evening.
1: Pacho, dear baby, I can say free. Kumase, my auntie or Midofo. Kumase, hey, fa.
2: What? Tafo.
1: Tafo, my auntie or Midofo.
2: I don't know what's the name of the person. We bring money instead of putting over that as a family, and I think I'm also taking one.
1: Abema when you know the in social and as I say.
2: I
1: Ada ya wo ye biana
3: Ah, oh, I want to type for me to be.
1: Oh, okay. But eh ya na ya odekeke. Eh na ya enti na mawo ye.
0: Simple and short.
1: Hello.
4: Hello.
1: Ba church wo fra fidie ne ho wada roma. Misra o.
4: Good evening.
1: Good evening, Sam. Pa church odin baby aka se fre. I
4: can
1: be parent. My auntie. What were him for?
4: I guess.
1: Maybe, Katsin, on a number, we say na a phrase is so why? The ending come away.
0: As I'm Marcus,
1: Matsi,
0: and I'll be talking about Tantra.
1: Me pacho, mwa mo friend in a mo fancha, my shadow, my you are free sooner. May the woman number, we say na a phrase is so na. Dog on pacho, the iron, I just so sorry. When so clown to me too, eh? Asamu. When so clown, okay, do we say no command? We do obey me, dear co. I will see a fresh number we say so. Obey me, Ojana Sunan and Casamami. Fresh numbers we say so 0540 311. Another 311. Pacho Jai studio line, a friend, a free we say 0540 311. Another 311 0540 311 311. Answer 0249 311 311. 0249 311 311. 0249 311 311. And now 0540 311 311 0540 311 311. 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Wo. Sunya nenso no Regional Hospital, and I said Teaching Hospital, and First Gate, wa. Nenshe ni muho, ena 21st Clinic here, butuo. Techi maifuo, ebeko sunya ne kwa ene, so baby, ajen kwa FM wano. Nenche wa ni ye wo. Canadian Bank, e dynamo, ena ube mwye. 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Canadian Bank, e dynamo. 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
2: Aba.
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2: Send the credit to Brian Van Vreel.
1: Oh, guy.
2: This is a flash. Send the credit. This is a flash.
3: Coach, you are not too. Coach Carlos, you are not too. You are not well, well, too. Nemo, you are not prepared for World Cup, and I have got this year. You have got 5 times. And it's a year. You are from my. But it's a year worked here. A year of shower of blessing. Ma Oma Ghana. World Cup, you are the Baba. Yeah, you are the preference here, the Baba. And the coach, you know, one also experienced the other of war. And you better get you. Ever more, my gun, a boy's living up film. Now, I'm a body, Yamayano. Offer San Yaman entire chief. If it's a yes, supporters, we know. Yet, our boy's not it to cool. Someone will say, Yabreno, I feel Yaya what? So, your mistake. Now, a mistake here. Hey, get the Benkuba Manetti on your salad. You rather see the passport to a Ghana that you want to show in your menu. Now, World Cup, not here, Oma Ghana. Surely, goodness and mercy shall follow Ghana. Yet, the upper.
4: Mungo Tete, Mkoma, Yanya, yes, a fowl. Mungo Tete, prophecies, I am a fowl. That is a blast, Ghana. Praise the Lord.
5: Hallelujah.
4: Ghana, Yanya, to myself, blast, and as well as a question, watching. What am I saying?
5: Yes.
4: And so said Lazarus to me, sorry for you, for
5: Jesus.
4: Now, and then, not plaster. Love. Let me to myself, the United Nations.
5: Yes.
6: This point is a big no. We do not have any game on paper at this point. It doesn't look like. But I am not in the position to rule out anything yet. If it is that we wake up tomorrow and he wants to play maybe a mid to low intensity, I don't think he will accept a higher intensity game at this point. But if it is that we wake up tomorrow and he wants to play a mid to low intensity game, we will make it public. But at this point, there is nothing of a sort on paper.
7: Given the peculiar nature, the timing of our decision to let Coach Otto go. And here, let me say thank you very much to Otto for the time spent with us and for what he achieved in Ghana. Mm-hmm. He qualified Ghana 2 times to the World Cup. So we are grateful. And we are grateful to everybody who has worked with us before, because different people have played different roles in the build-up, okay, on this pathway. We say thank you to everybody who's played a part, different managers, different management committees, people have served, and I don't take this for granted. So Carlos, at this time, needs the support of everybody. He needs the prayers of everybody. And as a country, my plea is that I know we are expectant, but let's be patient. Given the peculiar nature, the timing of our decision to let Coach Otto go, and here let me say thank you very much to Otto for the time spent with us and for what he achieved in Ghana. He qualified Ghana 2 times to the World Cup. So we are grateful. And we are grateful to everybody who has worked with us before, because different people have played different roles in the build up, on this pathway. We say thank you to everybody who's played a part. Different managers, different management committees, people have served, and I don't take this for granted. So Carlos at this time needs the support of everybody. He needs the prayers of everybody. And as a country, my plea is that I know we are expectant, but let's be patient.
5: Media prof dear a two coach or two abdomen any concert to be our yes the obre nadio and a santim the black stars I'm telling you Nigeria for squad in a kutawomono and you've been a black star squad but they didn't qualify. 4-time champion Italy won't qualify the senior national team never won one young kuni. So the point is oh my unfair to coach or two because the team no crana a war formula why you're the best at your qualify team na a more hano kakrana one one managing a penetrate then you take him out and bring a foreign coach and you say so at the same time the near chia o mesa koboko otu adu eti nti se wo digana fo animu a ese wo nya stamina utibetimi contain wo mo voices eti se wo share the senior national team the blasters a kwa ID coach afaso because na okwa en patcho friendly match be nia we oh no but I yan we ne
8: but draw is better than see lose
5: the oputo man fear no the bomu bia edia eyeye they have been unfair to coach otu adu because bra wo bra ye nyina na den okobo friendly match ya hu performance ye eti e kwa coach fo from na no me o me fa coach bia ne the strategy a wo dey adwuma en na se be call World Cup, I will be try a bit because until they have friendly matches.
8: All right.
5: The friendly matches, you know, more
8: it is to assess the player.
5: It's to assess. And the purpose of a friendly match is to give him to win. Who the answer is? I'm going to say, we're defense of Ebuniana, we're striking no Ebuniana. It's who no, now you're trying error. Now do we have back? You are testing your players. It's who back as a one when a friendly match is to Nadia. Now what are you talking about? Because the friendly match itself, the purpose of it is to test your squad,
8: sure.
5: Is to assess your squad.
8: The strength.
5: Any who players, you know, the Biobia strength, only the Biobia weakness. Now I'm managing, I prepare well for it. Now, I'm not going to body, I'm not going to say, I'm not going to say, I'm not going to say, I'm not going to say, I'm not going to say, I'm not going to say,

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No so apa won sima no adwo no mamie no 7:52. Time check at the studios. World Cup 2026. US of A, Canada, Mexico. Yatna sen you had the Eddie Air Bro. And you may match when I cross for Brazil. And in Norway, and I bro. Yeah, the Muslim Air Bro. Live comment to be try go if you do say. And all die affiliates. 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And of course, 90.7 Sumpa Kranza, 101.1 Sumpa Takwa, Obapa, DJ Ken, Echacha Manumrei. Oh, 106.1 Sumpa Techiman, Systematic, only Timono, Monsieur Yumrei, Echamo. Now, I didn't know what the Kakofan, that's what I could find it. I'm Michelle Brenner, you're gonna find. New drive time host. Sumpa 106.1. System, no. Fire burning in house, strong heart. Ain't you better do what the next started? And man, you do back on my job, you know, Mr. Kain. And you're my friend, you know, you're not. But we're some of that, you know. No, we're not going to go away. And to my statue, I'm not from my back home team, no. No, we're from. Ojan New Land, one of the goalposts, David Muller, Wolf. And I said, Wolf, you want to say the Elbobi? What's this number five? Tojan Hojem, on the Swede Bobby, Christopher Ajay, Julian Royson, Patrick, and I said, Patrick Beck, Santa Beck, and Swede Jamubi, Martin Odegaard, the captain, Antonio Nusa. Alexander Solot, honest way, Jambi, and Elliot Brad Holland. We only brought you to our common Saturday, man, no way. Dress up from Alessandro Becker, Danilo, Mike Kinos, Gabriel, Douglas Santos, Bruno Guamares, Casimiro, Ryan, Gabriel Martinelli, Vinny Jr., Matias Cunha. We only brought you to our common Saturday, man, Brazil. Coach, the Don Carlos Ancelotti, Brazil head coach. No way. Stanley, another style. So Bakken, on the head coach, Adema. No way, minor. Center referee, Ismail Elfat from US of A. One and no Jamal Twadde, Madame Jumedino. New Jersey Sports Stadium, 82,000. 566, 82,566 capacity. Join your Facebook, Sumpa FM Sunyane, Sumpa FM Sunyane, and of course, my Kasami page, Nana Safo Kantanka on Facebook. But you all know what I say, like it, I know that comment on. And so what say every prayer making can come at the amount. Sumpa FM. I say, no way, Antam Ne Chagu. Yes, I'm not on my crowd who said about my Brazil tough time. Quite in Waha, Sansa, the Mark Machaman, so above the moon. If I didn't come back, I can't send a game on Sweat to my study.

0: Enti ba biya hwe free biya no Johnny Feed no me si Facebook Sumpa FM Sunyane Sumpa FM Sunyane and of course Nana Safo Kantanka on Facebook Okwa no wa share my no wa like juma de no no ja comment and so wa see every promo back in can come at the first half or prediction fat wa see if you have a kama kama kama do ma kuma chama tenase e court one quick no ma kwaje ne prediction so versus Norway. Why and I say, Odoma Kumba Chobi Aboko.
1: Yami Adam Zafo, now say.
0: Oh, Yami Adam Boko.
1: And
0: then, I am a poor boy in a man.
1: And then, Ellen Haaland, ne Vinicius Junior.
0: Ah,
1: okay.
0: Martin Odegaard and Casemiro.
1: Casemiro.
0: Yes,
1: in fact. So, I'm going to the same team.
0: Casemiro, Manju, Odegaard, Arsenal.
1: Oh, okay. Apart from Mumbi and Hoembi, Odegaard,
0: Haaland. Okay, and Mamie here. Alison, okay, my mama can a different free team. I tell you, come Madrid, the money over watching one dress, and we moved to Monday.
1: And we share Brazil squad. No, sir, me te sana obobo.
0: Oh yeah. Alison Becker, Danilo, Flamingo player. No?
1: Yeah, yeah.
0: One was starting Marquinhos.
1: Oh yeah, good old Marquinhos.
0: Yes, but get bro Asna.
1: Okay.
0: Magalhães.
1: Okay, uh-huh. Okay.
0: And now Douglas Santos, Bruno Guimarães, okay. Casemiro, Rayant, Gabriel Martinelli.
1: Okay.
0: And so I started Vini okay. Jr., Vini Matias Vini. Cunha.
1: Cunha.
0: Aye.
1: Fantastic. Safo, and Senator Debian Americano, I'm looking forward to a wonderful match. Mm. Match we be to send near a year Argentina ni Cabo Verde.
0: Okay.
1: A boy, any be.
0: Sa.
1: Aye.
0: Like serious.
1: Because Brazil, no. Will mm-hmm. be highly rated.
0: Okay.
1: May Brazil win here, me pay.
0: Okay.
1: I am highly supporting. But Norway, any yen huwa brewa by rabbiwa draw.
0: Sure.
1: Obama a tough time. Shemra send ye Paraguay. Emma France tough time. If it wasn't for the penalty,
0: sure.
1: Mbappe a converti ya. Nka France won't be chilling the papa. And we share online pandit no.
0: Sure.
1: Any
0: sure,
1: online
0: sure, sure, sure.
1: Tabloid no send a normal day banner. Stubborn Paraguay. Because that me follow online portals.
0: Sure, okay. Commentary no online.
1: And as any more kind of stubborn Paraguay, you know, stretch France. But at the end of the day, France just say, "Oh, France."
0: Okay, Matisse Asimu coach now resign. Carlos.
1: That's why.
0: Matisse Asimu so resign na. Yeah, yeah. Me impusu akuma manu fa unko. If you never say, be very far. Aha, na jadi di munkoma na ewe chini ahwe na tu di eni komo.
1: Kantanga eni komo. Yadi no be kwe chile ho.
0: Aye.
1: And never kambi amu amu. But all the same, no. I am expecting Brazil to triumph over Norway.
0: Okay.
1: I'm expecting a win for Brazil. But match no nye match a edafum. Sene medika ya kano.
0: Sure.
1: But me who no say goals bet me a PM bebre. It will be either 2-1, 2-0 or 3-2. Say akwana ni ma bro so na 3-2.
0: Sa.
1: But it will be one goal different. One goal difference.
0: And ti kwati mo amoko over 2.5 no over 3.5
1: no. 2.5 no for no 2 on bona. Enye likely say 2 over 2.5. Bet me aye na bia over 1.5.
0: No over 0.5.
1: Very good. And 0.5.
0: Okay.
1: First half of the highly possible say Brazil beating Yenya go.
0: Okay.
1: Our first half. But Anshia as a man of 2-2.
0: Okay.
1: Anshia.
0: 2-2. 2-2 that's an anakwati man is over 2.5 now for
1: my point is my prediction me yano a funny affa. My point no. Me yan a funny affa. It's either one goal, a bit me according my Brazil, or which is first half, no.
0: Okay.
1: Or it will be goalless, but goals need P or second half.
0: Okay.
1: Brazil is in South America.
0: American is in
1: United States of America.
0: Yeah.
1: Well, we might see any African coach and not OD African country match.
0: Sure, referee.
1: Yes, indeed. Normal. And I believe, sir, you have a fantastic officiating match. And you know, it's going to be a problem. But of course,
0: sure.
1: Zafone,
2: Your side flag is so. It's so. Ruffin your side flag is so. And you said you can know it. I'm all up and see Brazil national team. Mamma mia, Alexander Solot. When you're born on touching the banachi, you win your free will. And our Prince of Innocent and Badge, Patrick Badger Boy, Bono, and the 12th and answer that be. Ruffin say, Yanisa. Referee say yanisa fa comment ne bra fa comment na so bra ya ba king kan ya ma o wura no so mpa fm sunyane wo do comment ne ba king kan ya ma o sa so na wura me o in team dey talk so tiktok ne so ya ba king kan so na biblia so ko e kama han so dem on Now you're trusting Bonabedi Gokipa Nelan, or control the camera, or the Bonas or Seman, Son and Pagan and Savas, and Bunk to Gokipa, Nelan and Sakontro, and then Portalan and Brembe Kerama guys, Nelson Bonabedi Rantente, and a Martin Odigad, or the Gara Tamarakoma, Standard Bed, Better Control, where Pierre Bonacina, Bonabedi Apprentente, and a Martin Odigad, where Jamakama, or the Bonacama Rantente, Hansom the Alte, Christophia Alte, Alta Control the Camera, Hansom Ceremony, Bonabedi Hatte, Bunk to Arantente, and from Martin Odigad. No way. I'm gonna get tomorrow. No way the kitabo with Jam Kama. But if one I cover a change him, and so did Julia Rice Lakama Dot one. I don't sweat Tabon Kama, but Piavano, and if one I cover and tend him, and so did Hajan Haya, Bonabedi Rantefin Hajan, or Contra Kama, Christophe, now a Jam Wolf here, Molly Wolf here, but Jam Kama, but Piam Bonnet Quinity, now Bonacuri, a Prancing Dancing Lennon, Gokipa, and so the Mano Bokuno, or the Exona Seta, now an old Bonabedi Alexander Sloko Control, or the Top him, now that you're Fawana, now Slotinamo, Alexander Slot on one jet here, and also I got a Bonacama, Slotinacono, Alexander Slova Jamo, and a Bonacama. A Pratsy Dance today, Martin Odigat, Martin got a control camera. Martin got a chamo. Had a bona camera to find a morphia. Now more far control camera. Back to Antonio Nusa. Nusa control. Antonio Nusa. What chamo camera? Max for the guy. Now no way. No way in a corner. But nobody's son of bed. Where you want a tempasso? Now I turn back to Ryan. Had a bona camera like Zena Salon. No way in a corner. No way. No way. Why you want a sword on Slabby? Bona trash yet. Bona trash yet. Mamma mia. What a game. What a game. Gano and shit. I know I'm swimming comfort out. Give me an way today. Bonnie and Kuna kick. Bonnie and Kuna kick. And Kuna and Swedema. A man in jail study Norway. Rose, I think you're falling down, but you're inside of my Norway. Back with me inside, chance for Norway. Now, Swedema. Referee or seven man of four. Referee see a man of four. In team the October senior. Sumpa 93.1 Kumasi, alive for 106.5 and Suakra 198.3 Sunyani 90.7 and Suan Kranz 106.3 Tachimai. Who will take him? Yabo Simensia, Brazil 0, Norway 0. Simensia Yabo. Now we're going a small derby. Now we're going to pass over and see seven aboard and say, Bonabedi, a batting day. And so are they, Martinelli. We're going to come back to Vinicius, Jorge Pags, Oliveira Jr. That's what I'm finishing them. Solo to Martin Odegaard. Now they got a control. Martin Odegaard. Martin Odegaard. Now we're going to pass over and see Sonat Begg. Begg, you're going to come out. Patrick Begg. And also a control. Now back to Solon. And you're going to come out Ryzen. Back to Martin Odegaard. Back to Ryzen. Back to Odegaard. Now they got a Jimmy to come out. Martin Odegaard, what you want to come out? What a game. Now we're trying to come out. But the bonner come out of Rantendi. And Shreddy, stand on bed. Bed that you want to tap us for. Now I see him. But behind the bonner come out. President Antonio Nusa. Nusa, come with every present for Ajibono. Now say, I'm a cry. Monkey, you're a swarry up one. Now say, what do you say? Well, I'm off here. We're trying to come out, Bonacuity. President Antonio Nusa. Now I'm a control to come out. I touch him. And the bonner come on Leyland. They don't start control to come out. And I'm sweeping here. Back to Rantendi. And Shreddy. Christopher Hadje, now Jack Contreras, Sherry Bonanchanko, Nayan Trussell, Bonacodi, Brazil National Team, Game Rockers for New York Jersey, now Bonabedi, Apprentice Day, and so it is Douglas Lewis, Contreras Kama, and the Bonaco Marquinhos, now Marquinhos Achim, with Pierre Bonacoma, Ryan, Contreras Kama, back to Danilo, Senior Danilo, then Danilo Alpha, Danilo. Well, Pierre Bonacoma Brantendi, and the Gabriel Martinelli, now Gabriel to Casimiro Enrique, now Casimiro, Casimiro, for Brazil, Casimiro, what touch Bonacoma, what flicking Bonacoma, a Brantendi, and Ryan, back to Brantendi, and Bruno Comares, a chance, Brazil, a Santino, a time, Martinelli, that's ready, Bonacubi, now Bonian Say, Bonacuri Brantendi, and Sweddy, Bruno Comares, now Bruno Comares, a control, Brazil, Kitabono, Brazil, Omne Kitabono, now, but the National Secha, switch play, and switch Yakoso, Vinicius Junior, now some Vinny Bona to a control. Now, Bona Sabedi, Vinicius Junior, Vinny, Vinny Niafaso, Watre, now Vinny Nakono, Vinny Nasabi. Referee, Bona Sotia Tessia. 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What a game.

0: Now what's up with Tempo Sweaty Bona Call Bonavidi? A party down sweaty. Christopher Hajen. Where you born in Tempo Sweaty Bona Sissimo? Now the pony into me set. Why you born on Ansabi? What a game. FIFA World Cup. Round 16 at Kosovo. Now in Kosovo. Across so Bonabedi Apatri D and so they stand on bed or control second of a fuab where the bonus rocket come on attendee Christopher Hatch and just second on Penfra control and the bonus come on to Fenomola warfare. Now Sabia to a finism, Brazil Aquino, Brazil the move where Jamu Bruno Cabarasu Castle on a pass low at Brazil Matos Gua. Now Sabi Referee. Referee, vamos a Brazil for the company. Referee Ismael Alfort, vamos a Brazil for the company for penalty. Vamos a Brazil for the company for penalty. Mamma mia, Brazil for the company for penalty. Who will take him? Mamma mia. Referee Ismael Alfort. Who's that referee no? Possible Vacek Kakoso. For penalty. Vacek Kakoso den Yasantua. Possible Vacek.
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0: Check. Penalty can soon run on a price. Penalty for price. Mamma mia. Brazilian penalty. It was a tackle from Ryan, but you put on Pierre and Macoma Rente de Bruno Gomez and now Brente Feno, Matias Kuma, you put on Brente Feno, Christopher Aje, and put an answer, Rafino Afra, Coconso Tivano, Rafino Penalti, Edama, or many games in the Brazil, and to Brazil Penalti. The Brazil national team, or many penalty. Brazilian penalty. Who will take him? Mamma mia, Minka Fedakra. Brazilian penalty. Vinicius Jokse Paxa Oliveira Jr. Anone Chambonachi. Anone Chambonachi, sir. Now. Bruno Gomares, goalkeeper Savi, goalkeeper Neland on Savi situation. Mamma mia, goalkeeper Neland was Savi situation. Bruno Gomares, you're open at Tinaseno. Bruno Gomares, you're open at Tinaseno. Oh, mamma mia, goalkeeper Leland on Savi situation. Osina Kerema Savia, a chance for Brazil, then Savi goalkeeper, Ojan Leyland,

0: What a game! Nan Trasso, Bonabedi, a pretty dean. Well, you want to jump past where they want to attend, Bonabedi Martin Odegaard. No, they got a control to come out. Well, Germany want to come out, son of bed. Now, I'm better control. Now, I still want to jump past where they want to come out. A pretty dean. And so the Christopher Ache, Ache to her team. Now, I'm a control. Now, I still want to jump past where they want to come out, Odegaard. What do you got off of want to come out? I don't stop here. I don't want to come out to friend Morphe. Well, I'm off here. I don't stop control. Now, Bonabedi, son of bed, full of snack. Well, Germany want to jump past where they want to so called. And I want to clean Mamma Mia. Now, kill him right there. What's up, my good? I'm not telling you, Antonio Nusa, Nusa Pia, and the Boga Summer Bed, Bedafa, and also Pia, and also the Bonacama, a Pretty Ryanson, Ryanson, who let Ryanson, and also control the Kama, who let Ryanson, but Javan and Tabas Mobility. Now, Ponomedi, a Pretty Jerry Hatel, a Java control, back to Martin Odegaard, Pass Nasu, Martin Odegaard, on that corner, Wate Praga, Wate, a welcome, Ponaco de Vinicius Junior, and Bonacama Gabriel Martinelli, three against three, Brazil Nacono, Brazil Chance for Brazil, Ponomedi. Vinicius, Jose Pagzao, Oliveira Jr., a chance, Brazil. Let's have Mamma Mia, what's your mamma, Glass Peter? Mamma Mia, the digital puppet, or say, Brazil 2, Norway 1. And now, Mr. Principal of Kobe Advertising Agency, I don't know the end of the other. See you on no Nam Bonabedi, a Pretty Fennel, Alexander Solot, what's up on the Tempest of Montana, Nam Bonian Say, Bonabedi, a Pretty Fennel. Douglas, a control when it come out, or the ball on turning on soft control. Now, President, the ball on the call, but Jim come out, or the ball on come up by 10 day. Anthony Ryan of FC Bemov, a control when it come out, or 10 up here. Now, or the ball on come up by 10 day, and then Talilo back to Casemiro and Ricky. Now, Casemiro control, or the ball on come out, a Pratty D. Anthony Santos, and also control the one come out, Gabriel Magahes, now Gabriel to Marquinhos, now Marquinhos, but Pia want to come out, back to Ryan, now Brazil Fennel, I'm about Tiki Taka, part to pa, now Bonacori, I'm going to finish Kuma, and I'm going to come out.
1: Simba Sports.

0: I'm also Pierre Borisa, Minka Fedokra. We have witnessed a very good game. Now, Borabedi, a protector for Alexander Solot. And also a control ball come up. Were you born and so would you born up here? Now, Borabedi, a protector in Tensade, Alexander Solot, Usina Karima, Atletico Madrid, one down Metropolitan or Madrid. Now, Borabedi, a protector in Tensade, Leyland. I don't want to be too much myself here with Okono. Now, senior, I'll play on the tempo so at the bottom come out. I'll play to finish her jam, her jam control, back to Leyland. Leyland, I don't saw for the answer when I said, Joanna, now I'm going to be the solot. I don't saw control the bottom come out. I'm not trust here. I don't saw up here. Or the bottom come out right here. Final. Stand on the patch. I don't saw for back to Martin Odegaard. No, they got a control. Martin Odegaard, we'll play on the tempo so they want to come out. I'll play to the team. And so the Hulen Ryan send back to Martin Odegaard. Odegaard has such a rock on Master and Bed. Now Bed of her. And the Bonnie Connor saw control. Now, I don't switch him come out. Back to Martin Odegaard. No get a control. Odegaard, Odi, Odi. But Jim come out. And the Bonnie Connor Hulen Ryan send back to Martin Odi, Odi. Odegaard a control man come out. Back to Hulen Ryan send. And so far, with Jim back to a better man Bed. Back to Solot. Now saw control. So I'll take control to come out, but someone will have a credit. Given one today, run of 16. Brazil, Norway, and there is the crowd. And there is the crowd. Now I'm also put up the goalkeeper to my Norway. There is no way on Norwegian side. Indeed, they are called Norway. Because they won't allow you to penetrate anywhere through their goalposts. That's why they are called Norway. Brazil for the say today, there will be no way. It's a power cup now. I'm going to impose you Brazil for them. And they say, there will be a way in the way to Norway goalposts. Mamma mia. Now you trust your brother, Mola Wolfe. Mola Wolfe, control, come on, come on. And turn on the news and reference the one. Referee, a simple so air foul, referee smell. A simple air foul, I see what you like from Century. We are so Western North Region. Meshack Francis squad, Tina Champion, so the Diaba, Tifadia Bra, Fao Diana Bra, a Sompa FM Sunyani, Sompa FM Sunyani, and oh, a Facebook, Uga Muswa, 93.1 Kumase. Sompa 106.5, Accra, Techimaya 106.1, Takwaya 101.1, and Kranzina 90.7, 103.3, and Suwaya Takwa 98.9, Sunyani. For comment to the bra, SMS on air 0247-989-89, 0247-989-89, and we are WhatsApp SIS SMS 0543-989-89, and Suwaya SMS in Kwa, 92. Bonabedi, Antonio Nusa, no way that we want to work about. Now, a counter, Edmar Brazil, two against two. Brazil Econo, two against two. A plentiful Edmar Trust, Gromitia Fawana. Mamma mia. Super tackling. A plentiful intensity. Mola Wolfie, one tackling. Pa. Mola Wolfie, one tackling. Pa. Now I'm Twasso. Bonabedi, a Brante Ferro. Hey, Jim, why you born in Tempasso? But the Bona come out, stand on the page. I want few fell from now, no way. They have relaxed. It's not said, I'm going to sell pressure on so. Don't relax, no one people want to come
1: out. Simpa Sports.
0: Now, Bonabedi, a better than a standard bird when I get us to get up on my demo. And the Bona come out, Christopher J. Now, it's not come out, Brentford. I don't start control, but I come out, back to a better fellow. Who are the Rising? I don't know what you got. What do you guys want, demo? I don't stop here. You bought exactly 25 minutes. You bought 25 minutes. Brazil 0, Norway 0. Brazil, your penalty. abaseno Bruno Guimarães on the ball penalty no and so the sano now and trust obian sheri 25 minutes Bonabadi Antonio Nusa wa control na pia de bona come about 10 day Mola Wolfi on so chemo back to standard bed better control na come now at the boneba Bola kwadi goalkeeper Leyland Leyland na control na come goalkeeper no a control na come wa kwana chikakra wa put it to sa now wa dey as one say twala bona sinsemu Bona kwadi Alexander Slot Levy Slot ten tia for bona kwadi treasure Bona sweat in treasure mama mia what a game kira no ese kira no entre biaje o pia pia na kama 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doing a marvelous work Brazil all the way I'm John from Yaosai ono su ne dia ba o see hello good evening I'm Faustina Nayaba I'm enjoying your commentary from Yanfo. Thank you for the fantastic commentary. Ano sudene diaba. I say hi, good evening. My name is Samo. Ano sudene diaba. Enye izokra. Iti fari abra. Eye 0247-989-89. 0247-989-89. Ano eye WhatsApp. Ena SMS. Ena 0543-989-89. And so eye SMS only. Wait for diaba na biyako ye. Hydracy break na kwaso. You know me and Kevin is a crap. It says a message in a papa, message in a bap. A bad answer and get to a crap. Who am I? I say, good evening, team. I'm happy to hear your voice on air once again. Without you, you are a good commentator. Keep it up. Brazil carry today from Martin Luther King. And the Martin Luther King, so they need the Abba and Yansing. 28 video, the Abba. What's up? 0247-989-89. And no air, what's up? And to the baba, Nano, if you WhatsApp, Nano, Hona, Namana, SMS, 0543-989-89, and so SMS only, 0543 SMS only, and we be answer, we come up, and so at the amount. Yanka, some of you, yes, one taxi. Now, Ugamwa, 21st Linux, or so, Siatica Expert, 21st Linux, or say, Siatica Expert, say, or to a Sintino. A saw us the first two CC. Now, my sister, the treaty are the Biaqua, Monabano, or Metal Eternal Air 21st Lake. So, open massage, yum yum me, or nobody know, and the Dakama Air 21st Lake, the Siatic Espe, Uramusua, Sir Uyare, malaria, tuberculosis, and a cold Yadia, Uramu Hosua, or Messalam Nula, but two and a semi already in Babiokra, a 21st Lake Uramus Yania, Sanitation Hospital. 21st, and so how many main gates, you know, in the area of seat? In 2-3, Sunyana Chrome Nyampa, Udu Yaukuta Faka, Sao Obesu, original, Sentinel Central Hospital, and Sankara Regional Hospital. The more first gate, when I was here, 21st, and I won't know. Now, so we'll let me be a Koye Kama, Amount. Bekum, or Amount Gwase, on the 21st, and so it's 21st, they're gonna be a mobile beer. The answer of contact 21st, really. 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Now, so I'll 21st. 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Say, I can come. Force up. San Fosse, Lopez, Drake, Quality Spring Machine. Now, so that's a talk. Agrochemicals product. Be a qua. Benyani. Dosopo. Benyani quality. Hey, yeah, but check the amount. I hear you want to say amount. Hey, everybody, a good chemical. Yeah, I'm following the room. I'm on Ewo. And I know what. I don't know if I'm a champion. I'm in field. I don't know. So, what's up? Bibi and so, come on. And so, at the amount. So, I'm going to go. Ewo, yeah, I'm following the room. And also, Ewo, yeah, I'm for campus. So, I'm also Ewo. Now, I'm to also. Nyan Twasu, Kevino, Bonabedi, a Bartani Jansone, Makios, Jamon Bakoma, Casimiro, Cassi. Now Casimiro controlling camera and so on set trying now one all. Now Bonabedi a pretty dancer. Rayana control or the Bona Coma Danilo and also across Nasimo. Bonabedi Vini so Jose Paxa Oliveira Jr. Vini or you play at a yellow matrix. Vini so Jr. or touch one of my chance, Brazo. Mamma mia. But I've won any more pay. Now what do you say? Brazo, no, Mamma mia, Brazo. Danilo Tempaso, you will be touched. So be a Tempa Bosso. You will be da. Mamma mia. What a game. What a game. What a game we are witnessing today. Brazil 0, Norway 0. Goalkeeper Leland, or Yejuma Nyasentua. Or Yejuma, pa. Now, Bonamedi, goalkeeper Leland, what control the camera, A Pretty Venom, Timothy and Jam, on a swap control to come out back to the goalkeeper. Goalkeeper, the Johnson Lil, and the national set to an hour. Now, what do you say? On a swap control, what Jam will come out to one of our body. A Pretty Venom, Gil Brother Martinelli, what touch him on a come out. What's the name of the morning and say? Mamma mia, what a game. What a game. American musician J2JJZ Waba Nyasen Ketokra, what to Nyasen Ketwa, New York, Honor Boilia, only my young one, I was your boiling power. Nayan Trasso, Bonacori, Arante, Janet Molawafi, Molawafi, no one anyone could have some of Bonate, Bonabi Arante Feno. A Prince Jared Douglas, what Jabber and Kamala Suara Korea, Rante Feno, Antonio Nusa, Nan Usate, Wache, Wapia, the Wanakoma Sana Beg, now better control and come out, or my pass, the Wanakori Martin Odigan, now the playmaker, what Jabber Kamala Wanakoma, Alexander Sulot, and also the Wanakoma Rante Feno, Martin Odigan, captain for 20 times on a man, Jared Noel, saying I come to the house now, Alexander Sulot, what Jabber Kama, and the Wanakoma Martin Odigan. Premier League winner, where Jamu come out, the Bona come out on Tendi, and the Salam Beg back to Antonio Nusa, Nusa Nebano, Watcha Praga, Vanina Faso, Antonio Nusa, Nelson Bruno Gomara Samakai, where you want to form a pretty Casimiro Rike, back to Matoskua, back to Casimiro Obi, one to display, Nantarata, Vinicius Junior, Pass Nasu, now Manakuri Danilo, Anakano, Danilo, from a player of my children's Mokuno, now the Manakua Vinicius Junior, Vinicius, watch you, Vinicius, Nelson, when you go kick. Bonnie go kick. Who am I say? I'm listening to you live and clear at Abisim Jenny Guest House.
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0: And the lock control come out. What double come out of Banacoma? A bunch of guns at it. Gabriel Martinelli, and also touch when I come out, back to Casimiro Enrique, now Casimiro control, and the bonus of Kuechi Douglas with Chafana, with Sakan Masine, now Slavic Slot on 130, but you want to feel, now I'm going to call the Alexander Slot, on my personal, Ellen Portalan, Ellen Halan Econo, Ellen Halan 130, Master who had different Tabuta, Bonacodi Slot, Slot de Bonaco, the Vikings, Debbie Bonaco, now Bonacodi, a Pratefeno. Matthew Skua, now Kuna de Bonaco, Matthew Skua, and the Bonacon finish on Jose Pax Oliveira Jr. Now Fini, back to Bruno Gomez, on the Bonashim, now Bruno Gomez, with Pierre Bonacon Ryan, Ryan Atene, back to Vinicius, Vinicius, then Slavi, Bonapubi, now Bonian say, now Bonatia say, Bonabi de Fenn, more off here, when I went for a clever floor, now Bonabi Danilo, now the law control and come, Danilo, for Brazil, Danilo, and also for Rawa control and come, back to Casimiro, Enrique the headmaster, with German come, with the Bonacon Ryan, Ryan Epano. Now Brazil, Bonabedica, I prevent Danilo, with Jamal Kama, back to Ryan, or Bonasim, Bonabedia, or to Grima Camares, now step you want to circle, now Bonabedi Ryan, I don't suffer when I come out, with Jamal, and the Bonacama Banteke, and Sweaty Nancy Bonabuacum, Bonabi Alexander Slot, Bonadi Monaco, Solota de Monaco, Alexander Slot, Bonadi Bonapa, or the Bonne Papa, where Jamma de Monaco Matio 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
0: Bonnie go kick. 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I say good evening. Oh, I'm Kobe from Alaska. Bazo 3, Norway 1. I say Jesus Benjamin inside Mount Pussy. Bazo 1, Norway 1. My name is Gilbert from El Totoroso, Norway. We win by 1-0. I don't see the name Benya Sanketokra. I say, good evening, you are doing a marvelous. I don't show the bar, and today is a great party, bro. And 0247-989-989, WhatsApp. And now your WhatsApp, and a SMS. And a 0543-989-989, and so, SMS and quarantine.
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0: Now, I'm trust we about 36 minutes. Obian TV Chevy, Brazil 0, Norway 0. Bonikita, Norway. Now, with the Bona Commandant to the guard, we're going to jump back to Solot, back to Hulan Ryansen, back to Solot, and also control Alexander Solot with Jamu, and we're going to talk to most on Hulan Ryansen, and also for one come up here, and the Bona Commandant Tintin, and sorry, Hajem, and also touch the Bona and the Bona Commandant Tintin, and Beg, now Beg that control, and the Bona Commandant Jim Slakai, and the Mount Bologna, and also control the Kama, but the Bona Shem back to Bertinji, and the Malawafi, and also control, and the Bona Commandant Tono Nusa, Nusa, and Tono. Where are you going? Hello, Mamma Mia.
2: Let's go, let's go. This is in serio? Who me manda tantos mensajes?
0: What a game. What a game you are witnessing. Indeed, get on with it. Get on with it. Pop, pop, pop, pop, pop, pop, pop, pop, pop. Now, Bonabedi, a plenty for the Marquis on Cinema Prasso.
1: Piano,
0: a
1: comparable
0: Magahes. Now, Magahes to a different Bruno Gomares. Bruno Gomares, a control. Back to Matos Nua, who are down with Danilo. Now, Bonakita, a plenty dance with Bruno Gomares. Or the Bonacqua Martinelli. Then, so pass the Chaco. Bonacqua is on a bed. What was the tomb? Now, see that roughly a very smart. Or say Bonia foul it's ya. The Brazil national team. I say Bonia foul. And it's yum. Who will take him? Brazil follow your shots in a penalty. And on my penalty, the same number, baby. Penalty be on my ball, I know. And young singer talk, I'm gonna keep up. Leyland, where you born on come up. And then young singer talk, la. Young and Twasso, born on baby. A Brantley Jansari, Alexander Solot. Slot to the Bonaco, Alexander Slot for Norway. We have one on the Subonaco Pubi now, probably Hulan Ryansen. Now, Hulian Ryansen. What for when I come up? But the Bonaco and him now on Swatani. What Pian come up? What touch it nicely? What Pian Bono de Bonaco Nati now? Antonio Nusa de Man Norway, Nusa de Bonacoche, or Nusa Wanyafi, now Bonacori, Brazil, Bonabedi, Rentefano Rayan, Ran to Danilo, Danilo to Bruno Gomez, and Study, a Pentiman of Ray Bonafio, now Bonasabedi, Brazil, Brazil de Bonaco, Brante Fellow Bruno Gomez, Caribon Kama, and Bonacro Casimiro and Ricky, now Casimiro, Cassi Cassi. Let's go on the tempest for the Bonaco. Now, Bonaco, a plenty for the Ryan of Snack and my FC Bemo. Ryan, I control when I come out. The way I chop Ryan. Ryan, I control. And the Bonaco Bruno Gomez. And I swear that you want to come out. Let's go on the Bonaco Castle back to Bruno Gomez. And I swear here. And the Bonas is seven hour body and say, Chowana Bonaco, a plenty D. And so the Ryan. And the Bonaco Casimiro. Casimiro, I don't say you want to block it. My blocking situation. A blocky situation, you know, and Yan Sanketua, Nyan Tosso, Bonabedi, a President Douglas Santos. Santos a come to the corner. The corner coming up and defending Gabriel Magalhães. Arsenal snacking. Back to Paris Saint-Germain captain now. Captain for Brazil. Marquinhos. We're jamming coming around. Come on. Vinicius Jose Paxel Oliveira Jr. Darling boy for Brazil. Now it's going to be Buona Bate. Now we're going to be Matheus Odegaard. Now it's going to work. Come on. It's time, Brazil. Vinicius. Now it's going to be. Goalkeeper. Nailan was saving situation. Odegaard. Hey, I saw what you need to do. Odegaard, you saw what you need to do. And I just Brazil for the far ball. I'm for one with the ball in Bossa. Goalkeeper Leyland was saving Vinicius Junior Bono. And yes, I'm now. Bono was looking at Vini. Vini at the Baneba. Vini was Pia with the ball. Now, what about Antonio Nusa? First, Yami. Debbie went to Messia Bono. I'm a ball up for the Douglas Santos. We're Peter with a connection. We're calling goalkeeper. Alisson Becker from our goalkeeper for AS Roma Chila Rossi. Now, what did you Now, so we bought a trash yet. Bought a trash yet, and you're sent to talk. A dealing and team with the octopus. But in a small tea hour, the TikTok, I don't know. Sasuna, Derek Kawa, and you're sent to talk. Who don't want TikTok in this one? And some part FM Sunyani, unlike your page, you know, I say, you're 2 hours on a car. Name on life, you know. In team the octopus or TikTok, in team the octopus or TikTok, Ula Mua. If I can't kind of be a swear, come at them out. Nine Twasso, live on Facebook. 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
1: Your school, now go and they want to call. My school, and they put a call finish on Pimono. Now, Sabi, who let Ryan on it? Top him. Why you born now, Sabi? I'm going to send back out for the 3 minutes. 43 minutes. Brazil 0, Norway 0. Brazil 0, Norway 0. I say hello, good evening. I'm Papa Elijah from Aswede, Norway, who win by 2 goals. I'm also the Diablo. I say good evening, Rodrigo. Brazil win by 3-1.
2: Rodrigo, the Diablo.
1: And to switch, also for your bra. You back in kind of come on, Eddie Amon. And I don't know, 0247 9899. 0247 9899 and 0543 9899. It's with media back. Both on WhatsApp and SMS. Now I'm Trasso, Bonamedi, Apprentice Feno. Mola Wolfie, what's that with a temper? So you're gonna come out. Stand on the bed. Full of snacks.
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1: What jam when they wanna come around Tiffany Hulan Rising, back to Alexander Slot, but the best one I control, what jamu, and I wanna call Hulan Rising, and I'm so far, and far faso, what Pierre wanna call, Ben Kuma Faso. Now, on a swap Pierre, they put a come around Tiffany, stand up bed, back to a team, and Jim Afa, on a swap control, they wanna call the Gogi Park, Leyland. He don't swap for what I come out. Ama, as you watch the above on Facebook, in the name of the crowd, in the name of the crowd. Now I'm Trosso, Bonabedi, I'm Rante Feno, her team. But Jim, I come to want to come out. But you want to tell anybody, I'm going to tell you. When Jim, I'm going to say, I'm going to say, I'm going to say, I'm going to say, now, sir, be Ellen Portalano Panati. I bet you want to come out from a player. Adema. Dotto Okono. Now, Bonabedi, a part of an Alexander Solot. Ewa, the far first one, Chamber of Rakama. Standard patch. No way, the Kitabano. Now, no way. I'm already throwing. No way, I'm already throwing. 45 minutes now, so. 45 minutes now, so. Run for CMO 6 and from count. I say hi, I'm listening to you live from the Sumpa FM. Brazil will win by 1-0. I say good evening, brothers. I'm watching you live in Salatronia. I say Brazil hit. Brazil 1, Norway 1, man. Greetings to Regina Teria. I'm Clement in Tiamwa, prison's office. Prison officer, Abisim. I don't say that they have anything. He's a crafty, bro. If I can come out of the mouth. Bono Ayakuna kick. Eritia, the Salasau Brazil. Kuna kick, Edmar Brazil.
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1: Norway 0, Brazil 0, 45 plus 1 minute. Obiantini and Jebi. The game is still fresh. The fertility of the game is yet to be broken. At New York, Jersey, New Stadium. Norway indeed, they are showcasing why. They are called Norway. Also, Brazil, they are also showcasing. Say, maybe you're going to want to tell us that. No way, no, sorry. Bonnie, I'm saying now. Bonabedi, I'm practicing yesterday. Mola Wolfie. Brazil are showcasing why this World Cup, the other campaigns in this World Cup. Mamma mia, who will take him? Who will take him? Exactly 45 plus 2 minutes. The game is still boring. Norway 0, Brazil 0, Brazil 0, Norway 0. At the New York Stadium, we are live on the Zoom playing 3.1 Kumasi. 106.5 Accra, 90.7 in Kranza, 106.1. It's in Tachima, 98.9 in Sunyani. Gemino in Team the Octopus. 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Let's go tell to you to woo. Bon let Team Sports. In Team No, Mamma Mia, what a game. The Bia with Timibia, yet Mamma Tonka, Minune Tichumano. Minune Tichumano in your second to Accra. No, no way, Quickie Pound and National Centre. It's on the way. W. Allison back. Super Allison. Super Allison. What you want to come up? Or say hi, good evening. My name is Samuel. Brazil 0. No way, 0. Or say good evening. I'm listening to live. On Australia, but I say Sumpa. No size in terms of sports. You are second to none in Ghana. Sel Mose at Quatre de Diaba. In Tusufa Diabra. I say, hello, good evening. I'm Apasco listening to you live from Abisima State. Norway will qualify on penalties in the Rosary Diaba. Indeed, you're not here, did you want to? Found your comments, Abra. You said the amount. Indeed, give and take. 0247. 989-989 hey, WhatsApp and a SMS. Name of 0543-989-989 SMS in Kwa. What the WhatsApp are you? Name of 0247 ADA and WhatsApp in Kwa. 0247-989-989. Bonabedi Bruno Gomara, Joshabi. Bonnie and Say, Bonabedi, a protective Danilo, senior. What Jama Kama, why you want to smash? Zakapu Talapana, man, let's keep on my lap. Oh, my lap. She Kapuha. Kadi, Sasha. What a game! What a game! Casemiro crossing it by Nelsabi, Martinelli, Nitenti Bianca.
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1: Nyan Trosso, Bonnie and Cook Kick. Goal kick, goalkeeper. But he has shown us now. Now, Bonabedi Martinelli got our country and come out of our tenny. Now, I turn around, come on to Finance and Swapia. And I'm going to turn on to Bonabedi stand on the bed. Now, I bet that country will come out. Bed in the banana, bed for no way. What John Rock Alexander Solo, what Brocky come out, what Pierre Bonacoma stand on the bed. Bed swap control. I don't sweat down Kavala Kunachi. Now, Bonabedi appointing James for it. Kiso from North here, Bunky Timothy and Jem. Now I'm talking to the Bonacoman to the Nusa, Nanusa, Nusa, Nusa Sampia, Bunk to Senda, or the Bonacoman to the Senate Pit, and a Swafa, a Chantabas in Sewacha Nasrabi. Gabriel Magas against the teammates, Martin Odigat. Nayan Trasso, referee, it's not a Sibania foul, Editia. No way, quick pass to Nakoso. Now Bonavid Passo, 6 minutes, Sabo, 5 minutes, 30 seconds. I cut 30 seconds when I really finish those junior. And my Brazil. Vinny. Watch it at the white line in Timon and Koki. Was no way one, Brazil zero. I'm catching it from People's Hope Farms. I'm not sitting in the other. And I want to know. 6 minutes, 3 minutes, me also. Simon said, "I'm feeling tired. I'm winning now, so referee." It's the first 45 plus 6 minutes. The Brazil national team 0. The Vikings of Norway. I'm on Suno. Anthony and Sebi. The Brazilian penalty. Sano. I'm playing with Bruno Gomes. I can say penalty no. It's Daniel Wamba. You're back. Now I'm from across the first half. Oh baby, what's your commentary? Brazil, Asia, and a Korean man, I said, no way, and Asia, and you see.

0: Sana City, Freddy Canabana Ray, Brazil, and Sebi, Sansuna, no way, here's 21 Sebi. If we are there, overcoming them. Ball possession, Brazil 33, no way, 59. Attempt at goal, Brazil 7, no way, 4. One more goal. Attempt on target. Oh. We go rise from within, champions all around. Brazil about drawn on. Now, coach Carlos Queiroz, is I confirm officially. I confirm. Say them, they can't tell my best. I don't feel more, you know. Aha. We're going to say there. I'm going to share a message. 10 on the Facebook wall. And they're just going to form. Obeyano. And then, my coach will crew my say. We do a term sign and then coach a question and I'll send them of course what Brasters and watching of course Ghana football and go beyond on pitch. We are watching now. Yeah, the team will come on you after said comment right where you know. Hey, your chance. I see that our hole. Hey, search the bedding come on. Hey, the bedding the moon come on. Aye. Coaching somebody that's here and they can be. And now cry high and after the game, you know, I'm real ho, you be demon come out here for. You can't, now man for dear term, no more dear term, no small home. I don't know, Betty was me, Munich, a crown. Who said, never cost you football money, crew, my sin. It goes beyond picture. You can't more sovereign, man, no more dear term, no ha. And you coach, bye-bye. Maybe you come on WhatsApp. We go run, we go. As my work and say coach, my man, bye-bye. Now go put on your name, Kai. Fire burning in our soul. Strong, no fear. Uncle, you're my day. Now, oh, but I'm saying Ghana, you're my better. I'm going to say, I'm going to say, aha, Ghana, you're my better. Since your team said Ghana, now for. El Ben, then, World Cup. You're caught, you know, no one villain, you know. Then my phone video na adi na me hwes meti wan out machine so na come abaw ma. Obi busana coach Ghana no abaw no Ghana had the year here. Also me now with Ghana no. Messi some football no kura. Blasters Messi sano. It's no official games. Official games or boy no. Eya makomako N9 and a friendly game back ho. Or we need mienu. Eh we win back ho. Our neighbor, and our board drum, you know, and all assume you know, into World Cup, you know, you'll assume two games, and their board drum, and their neighbor, and a friendly game against Wolves Minor, over the Wolves, and against Wolves Minor, and then on board 1-1, and then England for board draw, and also 0-0. Croatia saying, Colombia saying, and the answer say Panama. 85 games. And we run a boy. Official ones are 4. And one friendly games, you know. Or whenever back home. Or drum, you know. And we'll swim, you know. Wow, if you saw your judgment, you know. Yeah, by Freddy Carbon away here. New Jersey Sports Stadium. 82,566 capacity stadium. Resident Chevy. Sansuna no wins 21 Chevy. Come on, come on, waha. What team waha? Baby, didn't come on. If you answer to me, come on. Come on, come on, patch on who here?
1: Yami adum bra.
0: But you're talking to mommy.
1: I'm say ban em me wa hantia. Is that video here?
0: Ah, yeah, video.
1: Me dey man nui. Can ti message bi wa. Before so we say Carlos Queiroz ko. Before the start of the 2026 World Cup, many doubted the team's ability to come.
0: The message ni wa.
1: Maybe we keep to maybe a free ban we are better as here.
0: Okay.
1: Before the start of the 2026 World Cup, many doubted the team's ability to compete at the global stage.
0: Okay.
1: Yet the Black Stars responded by qualifying from a difficult group into the round of 32. That resilience should make every Ghanaian and our supporters proud. What do you mean, Paul Gazay?
0: Weber Kett.
1: Kati Okruku.
0: Me who must jam Kett is a better way. Me now kwa ni Facebook one of the best.
1: When you mani wo. Ode ma menka brazo match. Echiri ye be read message ni biem. Sa fo won se ye be kono me ka chire o se Norway e be ma brazo tough time.
2: Sure.
1: Enye me nwanwa. And sa brandi ye ko bo penalty se ni ye my friend say.
2: Bruno Guimarães
1: or John Pound.
2: Ah. What's your name?
1: Why jump? And then Johnny J na all ni bi na the end of the year ni fe din join bi. Ti penalty at one amount. Akoputu. O on say my quarter back aya. O hun me to aso be 9 na mka sa kwade be say bo.
2: Ah yeah.
1: What the hun and 9. Ah dey. Na me say ma vini hu enya line no. Enti na oje ma go ma rest bo ko so de odo anko bo because vini kosh ekobo bo we no se no a ka twitter ne so nko nya so ke hodan ko fo be san start racism ni biem woni so
2: sure
1: e ma anhwe ya ne psychological e be take effect pa wa brandi ne so and I believe say we suya ne lessons kakra Brazil more she but they are trying to defend more
2: okay
1: omo defense no line ne nye mame enye I say Ghana last match your boy defense now body boni bi and ko yes ade but anya hwe no they are trying to they are trying so much not to concede a goal with and yes happened out and it was a clear penalty as I'm can say referee no obey ne ho it was a clear penalty no doubt undoubtedly
2: won't
1: mean can say we dey wa robbie obi and yes Guimarães niema yokoye ya and kasa one goal lead in an America. As I said, either one goal lead or 0-0.
2: Sure.
1: First half.
2: Mm.
1: And Nimi and Nunyano would have happened.
2: Sure.
1: But Yenyabak, which is the 0-0, no?
2: Mm-hmm.
1: Now, going into second half, Safo, I am looking forward, say, Kunya Minhune involvement
2: sure. First half, that's why you're
1: off. I am equally hearing, say, Rafinha ba.
2: Sure.
1: Rafinha
2: sure,
1: is
2: sure.
1: Back our bench, you know, so. Rafinha anya she kra ne betimi atete defense ne kakra na Vini afam. Vini en she den nyane ho twabre. Wo hwe Norway backline na. I think say me information na obo ba say opia say omo defender ya. Omo kwachie be 5.
2: Sure.
1: Omo defender ya. Omo kwachie be 5. Ansa na omo attack nso omo nyina akọ. Brenna Brazil enti me nye bi no. Enya sa anka midfield ne mu mie ne betimi abeka Brazil defense na ho.
2: Okay.
1: Na fe omo ja Vini were nim ho no nte mbrika no yaade
2: sure
1: but Vini comes back to help the defense and nti we ja nim ho de ama ayi Guimarães mo ne kunya mo no mo no mo de na manim ho no mo ye rough you get my point
2: sure
1: but say I believe say Carlo Ancelotti as experienced as he is you know
2: sure.
1: It is about time on otia players you know and yes sir e be ya man akoye to say Sahane niema binu a obe free Madrid.
2: Nah,
1: the last season the CC year na we year na mo e bi kwa ko repeat ne ho e wo ho. I don't want it to be so for him. He's a good boy. If had a good old Carlos Ancelotti.
2: Sure.
1: Experience kita no no. And the trophies are winning on this planet Earth no. Ma on ma this very tournament no end dentin image.
2: Okay.
1: Onye bibi, onye nsakra ye bi ewum na M1. Minim said make what
2: my side. Match was about.
1: Brazil ebetimi amana ho mene so. Now going into second half no. E ho na goals ni betimi abam.
2: Okay.
1: So goals beba mu dodo a in all you betimi nya be 3 goals.
2: Second half no.
1: Second half no.
2: Okay.
1: Unhu Haaland we game no.
2: Sure, we off cry.
1: We off cry. Enti ama Odegaard money sa Atletico Madrid player yi.
2: Sort of.
1: Omo na ase omo pejepeja game no kakra
2: sure.
1: Because omo yi Haaland omo nim Haaland ho ye dene and na owo height no o sign kita speed and also no sa ni position no bo wo Man City no na obo wo national
2: sure team. Sure sure
1: jina ho ni mfa bo ne mrew na pemse and that is what they say defense of the Brazilian defense na eye to make sure so be in a free game no
2: okay.
1: But in so we in a free game no who is controlling what again as we nyina dey focus I say Madrid and City bona we dey Germany player you got a friend example
2: Rudiger
1: e dey akojina Haaland so sa na omo Brazil for na eye and that is what Ancelotti man Rudiger here na was say e the same thing e wo Brazil
2: Wama
1: defense nyina dey on focus.
2: Yeah, Marquinhos more.
1: Very good. Am dey on focus nyina e dey akọ Haaland so.
3: and Ria, and on a mao munye bibo, other players, no, Sol of Mo, Shresenye, Captain Odegaard. What never be an hour try because it's a cookie pan or them ready on yet.
4: Oh, yeah,
3: Anna or Ba, when you're born now, I didn't in an answer or the qua comma Ellen Haaland. In German, you know, shift to call Haaland the swa, now if you were shooting after him. And then a ma Vinny Mufri. And ni mo as I bet you be defending no and we here and then am we here because Brazil so Brazil should learn from that now going into second half no omo am home so I see Vini having a goal okay. Oh my say Brazil lose cra Vini will still score
4: okay yeah. Okay aduma kuma chama na watin in canon minua Porsche what ma success FM Porsche Facebook no just be mahu be be fine and minua Kwasi Cheba for yes Isaac Asempano no conform ha Isaac Asempano no yes Isaac man you have been for say I'm Isaac Asempa watching you live from Yapi keep up the good work Ike you that say Sharon Radio hona Ike when we say teaching you know Ike akopi mu o Yapi Ike onebusu afon ni na me so say wife be on me say bibia be fine I be fine nemu hwe no anya yam na Quatin. I'm not on any comoka crack and son a second half. No, it's me. I started West petition first half, and saying and going to the second half. And then I expected a few two teams, no, especially Carlos Ancelotti and the reference study. So I can almost so a honor.
5: Nana, you see, this time, no, football will be a swingable.
4: Okay,
5: it's the first half performance. They told ya, our Brazil side in there. I'm not surprised, but I'm a little bit disappointed.
4: Ade.
5: In a way, we say, the way you see for Nim Brazil to be, no. I said, no, said, no, the man come at trans, no, oh, pissy, you know. It seems, sir, and then pressure at the woman so.
4: Oh, or say, now,
5: Brazil
4: force, oh, boy, against Haaland. But I say, Martin Odegaard. Alexander Sorov and Sand as I could so on now or was it without wonders and I say Brighton sir Sander Beck was a one wine Patrick Omunya so a player from Susu Macau England Oko Dortmund so almost squad in bones on so and I'm going to keep on so I was Sevilla one or 5 games and I'll keep it 1 clean sheet. The yonder review, see, our team na head on your bad side.
5: Oh, cow, pioneer player to player marking. And shady. Ye can't, Brazil national team near the honor. Omo players, papa, even Omo bench, cry to me, or might be starting lineup. Take it. I'm starting a Wimu bench in the
4: day because a Ghana.
5: I started
4: making more take it in patch.
5: I'm the young commander, we call myself when you post grado. Young mom pussy be a bit. Oh boy against Norway no. Yeah, you said this time around will be a swing bobo.
4: Okay.
5: But it seems say Carlo Ancelotti, the same star now born on Madrid no would depend on counter attack. No. Sub play now already. Oh born why.
4: And Tim I your prediction quick 1 half year and first second half no. First going to second half we then our expected free two teams in one of them. A quite extra and I say at the 19th, the referee was go bit my ball both sides. No,
5: now go the game where I say go boom.
4: I say go boom.
5: Yes.
4: Okay.
5: Even if possible, it should be more than 3 goals or exactly 3.
4: For 2.5.
5: Yes.
4: Mati. Okay.
5: But going to this second half, now some may catch the Carlo ni say. Or the bench one or didn't any share the boys no. Or we play no mobile. When you say a back counter attacker, Solot or Hopapa,
4: okay,
5: Ellen Haaland,
4: your
5: possession, no nimble. Baukoja, Gabriel Magahes, any way, Makinos Mana, or a phone in Awako,
4: okay.
5: So, first half, when I would meet in Freemina, Odegaard, and a Solot, when a bobo boy, and say, now, going to this second half, would nim, no relax, is our bo, and the counter attack, no, or good defense, the Anana. Agro bit me ayo no into no so hwe no nya bibi mfa ho and a quick one Ellen Haaland nso na na me no
4: Thomas into the Thomas yenko me too
5: so me expect go every Haaland ho
4: okay
5: at the same time Vinicius so nya go game we nya one banana said an American. Said first half no. No way, boy, and I won't be surprised. Say no way. E bet me win the game way by either 2-1. And I say bibi sir.
4: No way to win.
5: Yes.
4: Okay, okay. Mate.
5: Because no way oba World Cup moon does 1998.
4: The last time oba.
5: Yes, ya can you know qualification be and farman tin and no zuna ni abre. Or no have a Haaland in the solo on Monday. Utimu said any abre. It's okay, second okay. Half we. I won't be surprised if be a match in 90 plus additional time. No?
4: Mm-hmm.
5: Now you're quite extra.
4: Sumba.
5: No way we near any more.
4: Okay, and we are quoting and watching and can see a quote in Team Dr. Post at Nassi. On our pipe in it was so at the amount. Second half. So, Brazil zero. No way zero.
6: And so they customer and Ricky with someone come out. And the boarding circle, the banner come out. A pretty death.
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0: It's only a WhatsApp and a SMS. And a SMS in Kwania 0543-9898. And T report here to Jamie Adoma. Yagusona. May I hear the mamma? Tikara Spirit. Was step it down because was step it down. I got a soldier view. Wait to be a guy like money. It's report here to no. And I have a latest a free blaster camp and so ever. Say, Carlos Curious, Ghana coach, was going to me and Yag Money. The latest reporter and also a bad. Now, Yan Trasso, Bonabadi, Vinicio Junior, Fasiame, Vinicio Junior, Chan for Brazo, Manca Puska, Bonanzo.
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0: Boro and so a connecting. 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
1: No way so. 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So no way come. Where I'm going to be a pretty finish syndrome. So nobody come out for no. I'm going to be a pretty finish syndrome. So nobody get away from away. When I get away from away. When I get away from away. I don't suck it tomorrow.
0: Jiran Wadri. What a game! Flexi Trent, what a game! Flexi Trent, Timbo
1: Track, what's
0: the monitor? 56 minutes,
1: yeah. 0-0, no way, 0.
0: Now, Bonamedi Oscar Bob, no way now, Kono. No way. No way.

Actually, Trump the game is yet to be broken at New Jersey Sports Stadium in United States of America. FIFA World Cup 2026 for the first time.

piano and training comfort out. The virginity of the game is yet to be broken at New Jersey Sports Stadium in the United States of America. FIFA World Cup 2026, for the first time, three nations are hosting. Simba Sports.

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0: Simba Sports. 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

Titans, and just with my team for the news from 106.5 FM. So, yeah, tennis is still. Now, Simon Josia, Emiensa, 63 minutes. Brazil, and Savi Sanso, and no way, and so 18, and Savi, Puerto Puta. Santa Beck, when we see that guy, our EP, and we're like, I know I'm born and born. But now we're going to turn hard jump. But that's what I bread. Now, no way for the next such a forward. Now, Santa Circle, Odegaard, when Jim would have come out. It's a Brazil from there. Baby, I'm doing the head there. I'm going to go feed the uncle extra time. No movie and pay extra time, my son said. I said, quite young man. Patrick Beck, all now by the point of Santa Circle, when Jim would have come out. Tojan Hodgem, Christopher Ajay, now center circle. No way for no, Oma Mupia, Mupia, Mupia, Bono. David Muller Wolf, one of the club on a German Aquaman goalkeeper, Ojan Newland. The Tasso de Aquacuma, David Muller Wolf, one of the club on a slow game on Sanse. On Ben Hassan Bia House, yeah, and pass him, young pass him, young pass him. Sompa 106.5 FM, Sompa 98.9, 90.7 in Kranza, and of course, you know, I come on World Cup, you had to move some ice way to me, double to add in the song. And I said, Tibia Tassi, near Tim, the update, be Bia, sweat to me, I'm going to be on sweat to me, come on, come on, come on, come on. No way for the new player, Pierre Bonamacasa from Martin Odegaard, Antonio Nusa, Antonio Nusa, Jemuda Kwakuma, Opio now, Alexander Sorov, Opida Desimo, my good, now Water Mix, Gabriel Mankahez, Wally Makin was Master Ellie Holland, Omo Makin, giddy, Moway, Ayazaka Simasi. Alison, let me back as I said, on my quarter, a boy, one in the back, but as a one way. One in the back. Almost Alison, that go push on, say, What's not is so crowded, I'm said, and got a demon crying. I do a church, you know. And I'm said, then, called demon, sweet me. Check your mommy. Check with mommy, if I plan, I hear, and say, call be about him, so high. Gentle, I'm so out, but when that's when I saw Pierre one. Obian Juan and Fama England for no way for now by Jabon Antonio Nusa on the quick club on a plenty box that he span us no way for nobody Pierpian Bono, no way, or more Pierpian Bonas. No way for the Pierpian Bona. A chance for no way. My goodness, what a mix. Ellen Brad Holland. Ellen Holland. My goodness, crossing the pie from David Muller Wolf. Helen Tono, who said, I don't know, sitting. Namia, the president, who are for fear.

0: Gentle I came, so still, no way, and service as well, Presso, as went to me, so I don't dare. Nema the Sound of Junior, Nema Baba Sumba Sakanibi, Andrich about Matias Kunya Fimu. Ha, sounds so, Anna, on the side of. No way. And so, no, the attendant said Frederick. And sweat my baby, some Julian Royson, on the sonom, at me, a peer from Anna Oscar Bob. A baby, some of Alexander Sorov, and so, no, at me, a peer from Ama Bianca, sweat my command. Antonio Luz, and so, from Ama Andres, and sweat my baby, some of Bianca, come on, come on, as he said, no mother, Santo Junior. Abesim Ama Rian, and so, no. Etimi appear from my bias and TSR, and it's here. Call for cooling break, hydration break, and you call. And you know, I'm fast as I can say for my 21st. Now, Odman Kuma, Auntie, it says, what do we send everyone? Two teams who will be on Madame Massa.
1: Sandra, you're fast as I'm referring. In fact, you keep giving no conclusion, and Haaland, over so yen and Yamano or Thai ye Ewo City Baran Famano. But they are giving no friend say no Brazil for a tough time. I tell you. Anna Osha Sanye Omo Ekita give no more a de kwaka kana. Look, chance we are Hendrik nya ye pa I thought born as a na team go query and in fact Norway goalkeeper no Norway goalkeeper no were very or yeah he's damn good or no na say Norway be corner ni mu a enye me nwa say goalkeeper and say Hendrik Baya the first chance we say no second chance was san say no third when your chances three ni nyina amfa mano but I think say ni aka game no ho ni aka ho. But that changes now. Why, you know, with the inclusion of Neymar, with the introduction of Hendrik, and is it Danilo Santos? I believe sir, they are in with a different spirit altogether. And Neymar, no, more may not be in one. I say, you say, boy, I'm saying, man, the last one I always were all boy, and you know, but all you be been finding it. More may, sir, any live game, no, nay, sir. And then the style of play, maybe I'm not going to be born. Lazy play, but all I want to say, Brazil is depending on him. And Amokan, you say, this tournament, Amokan, you are going to play for he Neymar. And he said, oh, yeah, no, Kukasa, now I'm fun experience, or wanna, I'm fa, I'm Maggie, I'm wa. As I for a bad thing. A bad thing, I think it's your mama from the hydration break, you know.
2: Obey rely on defenders in Ebehano. Who is that? Oka on the side of Brazil for no? Who that two is three chances now? Haaland is where Nyame is no?
1: Yeah.
2: And come here, say, one month no. Same thing, Hendrik, no. Sazuna, Haaland is where Nyame. Yes. And they said, the ball there, I swear. Do bet me taking the moment to be a bit me win game.
1: Yeah. And here years our 3 goals and America say bet me abam no.
2: Emma
1: and we are witnessing a great football. At the time, as football is we here they say now. They see another time now. The we here she say now, see another time now and as they say now with this year is our hydration break. Time no kwa na eko. See who will be here.
2: No
1: I 70th minute me room no. Will be here and why this is here, and whoever scores right now, things will be better.
2: Oh no, I'm shaving count.
1: I'm ready, because even for betting as someone says, is here, yeah. Match really, I'm here, we're under 1.5.
2: They will communicate on the field of play. They are. Me and your mother, Brazil, bet me win the game way. Per baby, a time in day crown, bet me win by 2 goals.
1: Oh, okay. Sure, you see, we are sending messages. Neymar is on now. And you say, I come and know it. But me, Neymar, who knew me, who's that?
2: Dabby.
1: He said, Neymar, and you knew
2: me. Neymar used to know, no.
1: From Santos.
2: Yes.
1: Or they buy, yeah, Ben,
2: Barcelona,
1: and Cacrano. That name
2: I said,
1: I said, you know, but yeah,
2: but Bordeman, come had you who is there? No way, defense, only your good pa.
1: Yeah,
2: at the same time, Vinicius, you know, may I think so? Make me contain those players.
1: A win.
2: Able to me, Aquama Brazil. But so there, I'm free second half, but me didn't come over. Say, hey, Yammy, one. So by the end, so no way. Because no way for no. They are not playing under pressure. But I'm born on the defensive side of Brazil. Now, so I'm more panicking, pressure the muscle. Gabriel Magalhães, so bet me, so bet me, I had it. Gabriel Magalhães.
1: Okay.
2: Yes, Arsenal defender.
1: Yeah.
2: So bet me, Arsenal. Me and your mama, because no team contain any pressure.
1: Well, you need master for non-transfer.
0: It's your new Sunday situation, Mark Machame, and quite in what you want. 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Refuse game continue. 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Nice, I'm going to try. Match what the guard was switching about Bokmafa. So now, no way, woman has started for a center circle, a chance for no way, Makuza, nice defender, Jose Casimiro. What about Biafom? Somebody said, chance, what is somebody say, Becca? Alison Becca. Ready, Alison. Alice na ye djuma wa ye djuma wa ye djuma wa ye djuma wa ye djuma Alice Mbeka ye djuma na sa bana ke ka sam foforo e bana ke ka sam foforo sompa 106.5 fm sompa 98.9 90.7 amunyina ankransa amuta akire 106.1 elsewhere ka ho bi. And I'm very simply at the live comment to Nebro. No more there, Tensor, Coach Carlos, Nedia. When I call, ha, Oko, Oka, Oko, Oko, Ntino, Yaman, a barbai, Wamaya Barbai, and someone a barbai, Uncle. Gentle, I came to Subana Barbary Santa Circle. Now, no way for no. Baby, I do not say. So we got the ball to what and I say Kukro. A bayre so open to it my abatika. I bayre pa so open to be pass over abatika na. Hey, a bayre. Master then on sui. Jantua came so bona kuta. No way our center circle. Andres Sheldrop. On the kuta bona center circle dema. No way. What tell bonus as I said, maybe be an abone. And she and now, but I call it center circle. Now, no way for the search for it, and I saw him search for it. No way, one more peer peer upon us. No way for no. My kilos are by the one watching our centers are still. No way for no. Brazil for a GRS, but I don't need them, sir. no Brazil for once I'm okay come home come home come home now be honest with me come now no way for near set forward was chatted about new for fast one I said book for fast mum still akwako the player friends David Muller Wolf one on the club club one what to boy say Santa atia so that was Santa Sagra Kokuma just number 44 no way no way man tenene Coffee mupa. Passes complete. Brazil. Oh, Adidas aye ya odi ebe ni aye ho adwuma da ma. Now Brazil matter be fun the ball come out watch your Marquinhos on it Danilo. Marquinhos ma ba be adwuma de come out watch honom. Marquinhos ma be adwuma de come out watch attacking throwing. Yatu Jabre David Mula David, one of the crew crap on Mula David, Wasaba Benjamin Achuaco, Aquan and Huahini, pop, pop, pop, pop, pop, pop, pop, pop, pop, pop, pop, pop, pop, pop, pop, pop, pop, pop, pop, pop, pop, pop, pop, pop, pop, pop, pop, pop, pop, pop, pop, pop, pop, pop, pop, pop, pop, pop, pop, pop, pop, pop, not in me. Oh, but now I can hear ya. Another change just went to my bar. Edison Da Silva. One of our best be said, can be Edison on what board them Atalanta clubs. I don't hold one answer the point that is open a signature. And Edison about be somebody said, can be. Yet, why can't Mr. Bono Kuta no way, Martin Obokuma fast? Watch Wako, watch your way to a pretty Boston now. Well, Ramu Pedra Simu Ali Halan. Go! Alan Brandt Halan. My goodness. Alan Halan. We're breaking the virginity of the game. 79 minutes, 20 seconds. Alan Brandt Haaland. What now? Norway 1, Brazil 0. Norway 1, Brazil 0. But after Brazil, I say, Allah wa lie. Hey! The flood destroyed me. Yeah! Alan Haaland between Haaland, Marquinhos, and Gabriel Magalhães. Masa, I'm on mute now, eh? Norway 1, Brazil 0. Norway 1, Brazil 0. Alan Haaland. I don't know how the only goal is going to be able to Gabriel Magalhães, Nitriho, Asa, we be a bit fine. It's a Ramu 80th minutes. Simo Drachuman, your Ray. Your Ramu 80th minutes. No way. Gentwa came upon our baby, Andrich. Andrich, you're coming back to our corner now. Be a fourth referee, referee game continuum. Mula, a pinball and a fresh one, and how about my corner, my kinos, when it's about the cabanas Haaland, or the former kinos, a sack, quite a bono, my kinos, a piano dabre. Now, present for a search for Andrew Santa Sack, what you are quiet, not be a foul reference, foul, referee for Jama, present Mantiano, and I said, present Mino. Small George Chubaco, the Don Caro, was my dynamos, is there any brava, Vinia Pajanisa. Neymar saw Pedro and saw Asenum. The piano that Neymar da Santo Junior. Now, President Martin has sent forward. Say, baby, I'll do it here. Nibra Barnes, Nibra has come. Vinny Junior, Vinny Betimachana, Vinny Junior, Vinny Wachuaku, Vinny Anelco, Vinny Naso, Vinny Arena Corner. Vinia kwa ni kona. 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Yes. 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My goodness. Another corner. It's a no way for no. Baby, I'm doing the defending and I'm defending. Name myself, put up one as you want. Smoke with just. Obi up in one there, Pierre Andrich. One of it, my former guardian, one of my controlling. Gentle, I can't so my knows up with that as Simone. That's what Pierre Ronald. Still, one is Nema, but then cook quite what I to form Nema the Santo Junior, Panati was Nema, Benadina, and Nema, Wachuaco, Nema, my goodness, Nema, my goodness, Vinny Junior, what Piazza Dabria, my kinos, and I said, Douglas Santos, Mum, Nema, a chance, boy, good offense, Oscar Bob. By switching the combo come off so now brown man offense no way omina set forward over to my Oscar Bob what's up for one Oscar what's that to come up with Jim with the bridge and that's still if you want to talk I'm over to Oscar Bob when was up for poor hey in Brazil yeah my Frederick Owensness Frederick it's as for the quality that Kwakuma David Muller switched the Kobon Kuma Faso. Now, to John Hodgson, when they click up on with Jemu, say, no way free. Now, Jean Twakem was so bad. I call it David, appears with Kwakuma and goalkeeper, Newland. And I said, Newland, or the book mark, Borubon, the cemetery, and our center circle, the Pimbana corner, now Danilo, Santos, Andrich. Danilo, Sapia, one now calling for Faso. He knows it for. Hey! Yesterday, we had a month, young girl, start time yesterday, mom. So much as I'm wanting, as I'm being policy. A channel for press. Oh, my goodness. What a mix. Still pointing, Saint Andrich. We're not going to form on Edison. Now, Neymar. Andrich has a very good point of view. We're putting that in. Oh, my goodness. No way for a move. What's that? Vinny, to my channel. Vinny, my German, a channel for Brazil. Oh, my goodness. Casimiro. USA Casimiro. Go keep on new land. I want to for a sponsor. USA Enrique Casimiro. Why you cross me piano? So piano, one of them. Oh, piano. For it's a month 21st, as when I call a quadruple and suffer through one of his answers. Sciatica, and a espetum, we'll go keep another form. And to reference or time, they say, then they are keep another just 1 minute to pet to the area difference also. So then, and to us, so nah, man, yeah, it is a company said, and I said, quite on account of Cracker Brazil from that is a. I'm going for the coffee season. So, boy, it's no boot and team. Yarn a bit my arm, coffee, or Missy Booth, yarn a bit my own word, Missy Booth and Whitey. Yarn a bit my own, my man, yeah. Bona Barberi Andres never for no way. Andreas wo bon kwa faso wadi mika pa wati aso Andreas watro boase opobia le passe wa temo da ba center circle Oscar Pop wabadi bon bon kwa faso a chance for Norway obetima kwa nas wa temo na kwa kuma 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for Norway Martin Odegaard Sima Joachim Anson 87 minutes Norway 1 Brazil 0 Sumpa 106.5 FM Norway for no energy and qua energy or movie be an abonnet energy and qua energy say baby don't be an abonnet David Muller what's that so the quakuma and dress also piano one of them go keep at Neiland or quality parkum you know about one and ten decimal Allen Haaland straight to Alison Becker Alison what you want to call the fanfa so now Andrich I could now I don't can Andrew German about Santa Circle to Danilo Santos Adelson a term that be funny now Santa Circle Adelson about far yes Adelson my father plus I've been Marquinhos a term with Jabra Adelson Pio and I saw a Neymar Vini, Vini abadi bono bokuma faso. 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
2: Ya semu.
0: Jean Twake so bona babedi Andres on a four on my friends in Norway over to my channel where Jim would have one chance. Go Norway. Yes. Norway. Ellen Brad Holland. Well, put praise at German Norway.
2: What's that? I didn't know you. Winner. I'm not going to say anything.
0: Hey. I didn't know. Hey. I over 2.5, not 2. Nah, what's that?
2: Hey, my concourse, sir.
0: Jetes said, no, we are saying, you know, presentiment in this. Where was that? Go on the second one, said, present article in Norway. Ellen Haaland. Well, Bob Brace, and Tim Lucas, a son, so called sixth goals. Ellen Haaland, it was sixth goals. Messi was seven. And Tim was someone, I don't know. Norway, 2. Brazil, 0. And Gabriel Magalhães, and Mike Nunes, and I'm a market boy now, and that's with the last 10 minutes. What's that? Might not be on stop, Apple. And what the hell? Jose Enrique Casemiro, what is that funny through us? Hey, I just gone. Hey! Over 2.5 for a real young chubby. Jet Twine Kelvin, so Paul Kuta, Neymar Santos Jr., Shadjabuan, their friend is

0: Referee Moses Manson, yes, 7 minutes time added on. And the Moses Manson account still preserve it matter on my car and answer. No way, Bishop account. And which have a far one of my first friend with whatever I'm rapping was so. Jay Bonner Fletcher, no way for no. I'm defending numbers as I said. 2 hours and on best cabinet because a cabal could 2 hours and see a pressure and confirm the panel. And I said, I'm going to cry. A channel for Brazil. Je Danilo Santos ono akolu support no hey yeah my Brazil yeah my Ghana yeah mo kona aja matches kunya mo cross at pieces na bi anya kama I say afio United for the Belgian league Madrid Belgian league afi ever say there be Champions League na them say I for na be fa a man be fa league no na me man ko fa champions league yes enti na me man ya Madrid what I say aha obu fu mu ofu o ye dan champions league ne de Madrid ne de a wi asim obi no ni mbo chan no aha enti man be fa la liga no na me man so ko fa champions league na bi bia so etime kama a chan for person so obi no ho no Opiano for presser, or my boy said, too much of a fetch, or I say, no way for any alcohol gratuity. I'm with the alcohol gratuity, I'm with the alcohol. Yes, so 2-7 minutes, I won't move three. And Tiama, a sign for presser, and so Jose Danilo Santos, which is what I come on my kin, I saw a presser for nothing. Only a friend said, I don't care what Nas says, and they said, baby, I'm doing the Ayaka. Nema de Santos Junior. What's that so now? At the Aquacuma Nema Sabah, you want a channel for Presso, but my cannibal corner, so Ponis and Rich Edros. It's that so, Jabre Danilo de Santos. Danilo. Oh, Holland. Nah, just say. Now, go for not to say, no, never be what I did. I put your formula as a new Brazil, my barn, or Muja, how funny coffee. Eh, how funny, dear. Monfan coffee. Now, I'm not the much. Acha, a real 2 minutes of Brazil for normal land. Now, I'm going to come, master, and I'm almost sooner. I'm a few for the quack who didn't come off. Now we be answered to make a macam quire, I'm quite a summon Cosesca. I'm what they want to sell Uncle Fubio, Mom Cosesca. Eh, I'm a coach, so I say, and then my call beyond football. Ah, and see, I'm what they are in one of my dances, Cabiasa. Ah, and to finish some more 21st. Now, what you are as a friend for say, yeah, defender, if you must defend that, but see, old man, our friend said, Stanley. So back in, and then the boys on my edge, man. And to my friend said, no way, the last time I bought World Cup, I have France 98. Brazil, Koyana, not to say, a run of citizens, I'm a chum, a chum, a chum, a cup, a chum, a chum, a and after Ben said, 28 years, not 29 years. After 26 years, or so about that, 28, after 28 years. No way, so about betting, huh? And Elhala Momat Odegaard Mo. Ah, yes. Round 16 now. On so about betting, huh? Already, we said one on special 2. And Mat Odegaard, yes. Air captain to Elhala Mujer Janum Honum. No, Mom, I can't speak. I can't answer. And now, sir, we talk Antonio Nusa, Mama Yaya Juma, Pressa Juma. Elhala, yes. Why are Juma? Enti ai ya kan say Argentina for no say mu hebi how is they say na chesa top scoring chart no no ho enti Mbappe 7 Neymar and I say we Messi 7 and na say Erling Haaland so 7 goals so it was and they say the goalkeeper chart no San City Erling Haaland 7 Leo Messi 7 and na me many pam Mbappe yes Mbappe sweat my ass at 17 now, I feel no. Ah, yeah. Kwa Mbappe bet my auntie. I say, sir, what's that? Oscar Bob. One of them, one of them, one of them, one of them, one of them, one of them, one of them, one of them, one of them, one of them, one of them, one of them, one of them, one of them, one of them, one of them, one of them, one of them, one of them, one of them, one of them, one of them, one of them, one of them, one of them, one of them, one of them, one of them, one of them, one of them, one of them, one of them, one of them, one of them, one of them, one of them, one of them, one of them, one of them, one of them, one of them, one of them, one of them, one of them, one of them, one of them, 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of them, one of them, one of them, one of them, one of them, one of them, one of them, one of them, one of them, one of them, one of them, one of them, one of them, one of them, one of them, one of 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I say, we are about Manchester United. We are not so. I want the Mumrak Ranafi, not Ibiana. Come on, come on, come on. See, Matsas Queen and Monet Andrich. It's a Vasa called Madrid. And to Mumra, now Bibian Swinton, come on, come on, come on. Ref is the Refaji for Jama Jose Enrique Casimiro. Gabriel Magahes. Na sa kwa no dia flow ni ama. Ah, dia flow ni ama, yes. Sa kwa crowd body scan so bada ji. Eh, body scan so bada ji. Say Brazil funny no way for say I done in tokwa and say O timi fuwa timu wa uroa kwa wade fuwa but 7 minutes na se ya buwa mna pa anza na se entokwa ya nisina jesis na nyasa nkutuwa extra time na se 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May a friend name out as here. Nema de Santos Junior, Nema, yes. What to keep an answer to cry? Brazil 1, Norway 2. Bruno Guimarães. Bruno Guimarães, it is said that Brazil man was the banana, me knew a day abono. It's like a 2-2. Then so the attendant said, Norway 2, Brazil 1. Norway 2. Brazil 1. Norway 2. Brazil 1. Norway 2. Brazil 1. Complaints in India. Quite an aggressive. Reficient was so. No way for now possible. No. Any moment from now, Refi bet him up. Yes. Refresh and I'm ready to run the Nina Bonaria. And I ref in this day. What's it? I be say, hey, hey, try to get so hard. You have any started. It's any brapa, any brapa, any brapa, any brapa, any brapa, any brapa, a child for preso. Casimiro, o pedadesmo, o Casimiro, Casimiro, Casimiro, Casimiro, Casimiro. Any moment from now, referee bet him up on. Any moment from now, referee bet him up on. Mike knows what quite you want to achieve on him. Mike knows what you want to say, two medals him. Yes! Very fast and very good. And now, when I'm here, Ellen Holland, man of the match. Ellen brought Holland, one in nowhere advance to the knockout phase. 80 from round of 16, I'm going to go quarter finals. No way, I'm going to advance to quarter finals. And your team beyond this almighty Brazil. As I'm going to go, I'm going to go, I'm going to go, I'm going to go, I'm going I trust my man. Do it now, but I really, I am
1: going. Sumpa, sumpa.
2: Where are they? I said, but answer football, a day. Answer still our one goal difference, no? Abba. 2-1, no? Abba. 3 goals, no? Abba. Amount for over. Amount for away or 2.5 no abo e de amount because me husa na enkofo bi twano either 2-1 na na say away yeah kan tan kan ya buye de buye ku pa o
0: ana o mama ma adna simi o
2: ara e ko ku jesi ma
0: da bi so nsa me ai wa won me say madrifo na manufo nja e ra won me say e ra me brazil won de Eira meko.
2: Eh. Na eh ye mo
0: no way for na baso. Yes,
2: so my oma bobo.
0: Oma yejuma pa.
2: Oma sifom, oma yejuma. Oma chese they came prepared. Yeah. See, after 28 years of being on the bench.
0: Sure.
2: Oma hwemie ma, oma hunie ma. Enya me ngwa so oma wini because I said it earlier, I said, no way, it's a Brazil beating me up. If I may, as I can say, mm-hmm. I was supporting Brazil.
0: Sure.
2: But me blind supporter.
0: Okay.
2: But now, I'm more winning anything. I give no more winning. I'm from once again, I'm a good
0: sure. Sure.
2: What's in the game here, Dempua?
0: Neiland. Neiland.
2: Wow, Dim Woro. Why, you money in a.
1: Sumpa.
2: I think, no harm for the mission. You see, with the likes of Hendrik Bermu, I thought that the Hendrik from Lyon, the Hendrik from Marseille, now, Okoye, now, no, yeah, yeah, yeah, man, no, bet me, yes, I conversion, no, or try, yeah, but I'm fat, Lyon, or try, but I'm fat, yeah, Olympic Lyon, yeah,
0: Lyon, yeah, yeah, Lyon, yeah,
2: or try, be, but I'm fat. It also is when luck is not on your side, bruh. Obey any of it media. But Brazil lose all you know, from once then you know, from what I go marriage with the one.
0: So bueno, Bruno Guamarez. You should be entering your promotion. Better luck to Brazil next time.
2: Sure,
0: better
2: sure,
0: luck
2: sure.
0: Next time to the Brazilian counterpart. No, am I adding? Zebi, Omo catch a brand. Omo host your brand. Come here.
2: Aye, 2014.
0: The other fan is next time. Omo more go with you. Now, Omo Mbra. I believe, sir. With the likes of Martin Odegaard. What's it? Orlen, in fact, Orjan Neiland.
2: Amu,
0: are you?
2: And yeah, I'm also the man of the match. Okay, I'm the man of the match.
0: Am I called Haaland?
2: Haaland, Bob and Oboy.
0: Goes now.
2: You see, I see the football near here now. This is Obi Ashe go by force. I see a man of the match, you know, dear. It's almost here, no, Mr. Sandy, man. Because then, yeah, I'm worried. No, they go be your share, no, they know I'm a man of the match. Meanwhile, goalkeeper performance, we're putting up, denying. Many goals from Brazil.
0: Sure.
2: I'm a man of the match. I'm not bad. Martin Odegaard, Antonio Nusa, Alexander Solot, Ellen Haaland, Patrick Beck, Julian Ryerson, and Christopher Ajay. I'm so good, Bobo. Yeah, come on. Yeah. You see, I'm going to
0: Someone named Argentina Leo.
2: Yeah, possible so much Argentina.
0: Yeah, possible so much Argentina.
2: Argentina no one born of 16.
0: Argentina so ne
2: Argentina Egypt.
0: Egypt yeah.
2: But I see the African brothers. Maybe they're betting ya come ho. Enye easy ma om because of the way the Argentines play. Oh, my son start your mad game. You see, the Argentines, you know, they play as a team and they play for Messi.
0: Sure.
2: No, no. Say, Egypt, they would play as a team and play for Nipam Yenupe, our team, which is the 34-year, or 34 and 32.
0: Oh, yeah.
2: Egypt captain.
0: Salah's in 34
2: years.
0: Salah 34.
2: And they would play for Salah and that Man City boy, you know.
0: Hey, my friends, say
2: Mamush.
0: Umar Mamush.
2: Omomi no no. Amo kambo na so mka so mbesi for mbeti mesi for mu. Abo bone dia ma. But meeting anybody, any team obeshia Norway bia no. No way you see dear. No way I prepare. Say Argentina winning over Egypt. And Yemen Wanwa said no we beat me Argentina free.
0: Okay.
2: I'm telling you. And Yemen Wanwa. I must start your mad dear.
0: So
2: Ellen Haaland Kitano. Ellen Haaland Kitano. Oh yeah, near man sa. But Safo. Omayadi.
0: Kwa tini benso suwa na nafi.
2: Odibibaba.
0: 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So huye.
2: Amiadum.
0: 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Mo na moya against ama Brazil ye free muno ye.
2: Nana.
0: Befi ye.
2: Yonko game ni mu.
0: Yonko game ni
2: mu. Me ma analysis bi ma tiofuo. Aware say going into second half now. Don Carlo Ancelotti, Bruno Guimarães, inya sa penalty in the first half no bottle chini yani three. Ebe how omo papa. Who is I say game. Who the finance uti final about PS mo ni FIFA mo no wanya penalty na o waseni. Is going to affect your. Mentality. O mentality adi bo game ni nyina ba sesa. Afa onya bo bo hu se, u bo bi sa won se menyede. Ya bo na duru somewhere 60th minute o introduce Hendrick. Said ye na me no do man ko me discussion bi ansa na na obeto commentary ni zo. Hwe Hendrick sa bo na we se nya no se no no kwa di ekum team spirit no. Ye nka no kure. A cum team spirit on your chance in it 2 times or 3 times or say no. Nana, oh, but big stage be say round of 16. Your money, you know, you're born once now. When ya 3 big chances, say 4, say 5, say no, I say now. Who ni say? Well, the other no open and now any bobono or no, no, no, no, said the make and make us Hendrick, Haaland, we or you'll be a. On time, me say chance, big chance on me sinner, sir.
0: Sure.
2: Or be me sinner, need depend on the kind of defender we jinano so. It's mobile brace, you know, na na na nyam wawa.
0: Okay.
2: Yes. Obi ti say hala noble brace me nyam wawa. Seko off. Brazil phone is say omu bi bia in the first half. It's me na nyam wawa.
0: Okay. Say omu ya mao.
2: What you say?
0: Omu ya mao.
2: Oh, me hoye.
0: Dabi mi se mu ya ma o.
2: Eguso
0: dabi emu ya ma o. Aso mu sa ne anene dabi o.
2: Egu se nya me adum te emu ye.
0: Emu ya ma o e anene dabi. E aso mu sa ne anene dabi.
2: Bia he wa sam na ko ka emu ye dia.
0: Me emu ya ma o.
2: Game no boy. Oh dabi game no boy de emu nya ma biko. The player wo.
0: Eh hwa.
2: Hendrick e mi player. Casemiro e mi player. Vinicius Junior e mi player.
0: Okay.
2: Likewise
0: Vinny.
2: Yes. Don Carlos Okolayem X
3: Okay. Former coach. Inti ane de.
0: Okay.
3: Eh. Oh. Inti me ane mo wa. I am a former coach.
0: Ah, I'm a former coach.
3: Aha. Inti mu ye. Nyami adu me mu ye. Ba. Yena. I am yase.
0: On the. Upon. On the chairman eh.
3: Eh. No way for one day. Send ye.
0: Ha. Ha. Soon on. Eh. Ane nye yo. Hanum soon.
3: Eh.
0: Enye ya.
3: Eh.
0: Unu mis. Baby o swear ya pa.
3: Semi-final.
0: From quarter finals. El kopi the grand finale. Na wana o swear ya pa. Wa bro the hill from round 32 over to 16 what said to advance okwa quarter finals na now obi aba be show ya what said duedue ma kwa ko du fana
1: some
0: na grand finale na so on say e hon na ya pa bet eh for my idea no way for my idea eh ya mo ma baso nti ye hwe eh we say no way nam Argentina lane na yes nti Egypt and Argentina babo na Colombia na Sweden na yahwenti it's like I said I send you a message in so am na you England for we to message you from say Argentina my we no am am checking we na
3: banana
0: aha
3: hwe say say me ma tie fo ohun say omunya akuma
0: akuma na dey say say Ghana say Ghana
3: obi okọ against Argentina.
0: Okay.
3: So because any nyina na support Argentina, any nyina na support France, any nyina na support Norway, any nyina na support Egypt, any nyina also na support
0: Norway bet Messiah England. Nti say so England na Mexico do best no kusha Norway.
3: England.
0: It is coming home.
3: Nti aha na anya lance bi say.
0: Dabi anya nu ho.
3: Pe mame kan run to say.
0: Aha.
3: Pe performance a no way, I done a D against Brazil. No?
0: Mm-hmm.
3: Oshia England, obey me now, Bob Pepe.
0: But,

0: akwesia Norway awie akwesia
1: ano ho asem na
0: Morocco
1: na bi se we na ay asem na hoka na
0: Portugal
1: na
0: Spain
1: ay Portugal na we ma asem na kanti France see say France sweat man advance well na anti ahanso so no Morocco say Morocco ne France ene be sia na Portugal ne Spain na US ene Belgium anti say US say team advance ene say bia in case of Serbia Spain ne Portugal so we also be kwa kwisha US ne Belgium ba ko na France ene okay anti France so ha no Portugal okay anyway eh abairo
2: Enye easy.
1: Again, tino. So what we are
0: big chance.
1: What we?
0: Obof.
1: I'm for handsome now. Okay.
0: Brazil.
1: For now, so more. We come. What does it?
0: Now we money won't come.
1: Yeah.
3: We are doing all our job to stop the movements of Colombia and the speed of exchanging positions. We were doing perfect until that moment. Sanayev got injury, and it took us a couple of minutes to adjust our positions on the pitch. And the goal come from across with a bad covering inside the box. If the conditions of our defensive was normal as it was until the substitution, until the injury, I'm absolutely convinced that goal never happened. But that's football. There was one incident. We can do nothing. We try our best. And Colombia scored in that moment. And since that moment, in one knockout game, we have to run behind the result.
1: And to us, my coach, Carlos Queiroz, attitude after say Colombia, it play a cup of quiet into match and open in some no. Odman Kwame, I'm going to say, Subi on Famawa. Okay.
2: Okay. I live this journey with pride in what we achieved. Because you have said, what you achieved is munukwa. But also with the healthy dissatisfaction of those who always wanted more.
1: Okay.
2: We. Reaching a higher level should never be a destination. It should be a beginning of even greater ambitions. As not a motivational speaker. The future of the Black Stars will not be built only on the pitch.
1: Okay.
2: Black Stars success must start off the field on by creating the best possible environment to prepare, protect, and develop Ghana's extraordinary football talent. And on the who say Ghana no, yeah, prepare. To my president and board, president in the Kukrikwasem no working any management team no.
1: Aye, my friend say
2: Stephen Abel,
1: Dr. Tony Obin,
2: Randy Abimo.
1: Aye. Somewhere Aimo Abu Brimo.
2: Thank you so much for the opportunity to serve the Ghana national football team.
1: Okay.
2: It was, as if we are obvious if you are resigned, it was an honor and a privilege to serve the country and the Black Stars. To my players and staff, my deepest gratitude

0: for your courage, commitment, and unwavering dedication, and to the team. To the fans, we cannot claim complete sporting satisfaction. I know you won't mean you beat that. But we can proudly say that we honored the colors of Ghana and restored respect and credibility to the Black Stars on football greatest stage. We need to hear the last paragraph here. Thank you, Ghana. The journey starts now to the future. CQ, Carlos Queiroz. Savo. Papa no. Oya de ya Ghana for be roasting no. 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
1: 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Thank you Ghana. The journey start now to the future. Nti owa so achre sense.
0: Oh, papa so achre. 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
0: hwa it will never be well with Ghana Blasters until on pop mayele chew
1: ada obo omudua na
0: until Reverend say ko fi mu team no e call akwaji etetu ba ye no ma hwe mu ye no nto so bekwa kwa pop cho blasters it will never be well with them
1: atiwe mame meba
2: media prof the two coach otu adunu eni kwan say two obi a wo biase dia wo bre na edum pe na sati the blasters I'm telling you Nigeria for squad na ekuta wo mu no enye bini blasters squad but they didn't qualify four times champion Italy won qualify the senior national team na wo ho no wo mu yanku ni the point o ma ye unfair to coach otu adunu because team no kra na e wo form no wa ye the best 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be nia we oh no but I am winning
3: but draw is better than see lose
2: the oputo money fear no the bomu bia edia eyeye they have been unfair to coach toward because bra wo bre ye nyina na den a okobo friendly match na ye hu performance ye eti yakofa coach fo from ranome o mefa coach bia ne the strategy a wo di adwuma en na se wo be ko world cup a wo be try a bit because until they have friendly matches.
3: Right.
2: Friendly matches, you know, a bemo who
3: is to assess a player.
2: And the purpose of a friendly match is not even to win. Obe assess our squad. I'm going to say, we defense, obe boni yana, we strike, no, obe boni yana. And you know, now, oh, you're trying error. Now, do we have, you are testing your players. And you can say, one, when a friendly match into a nyadia. Now, what are you talking about? Because the friendly match itself, the purpose of it is to test your squad.
3: Sure.
2: Is to assess your squad.
3: The strength of the players.
2: And who players, ni nina, baby, obi a strength, one baby, obi a weaknesses. Now I'm managing. I prepare well for it. Now I am not gonna afford it. I am not ready for say. I am not ready. Change now. Last minute, you know. Change now. Yeah, you know. Last minute change into the. But next time they should be very careful because I'm gonna delay.
1: Oramakuma,
0: kantanka.
1: Hmm.
0: Asema na mama ya kusiyen shirakano.
1: Okay.
0: Na endro ananka me ya diwe wa ya koso. Since Keto Kreku joined, in fact, since Keto Kreku took over as GFA president,
1: coaches now.
0: AFCON 2021 group stage exit winless. World Cup 2022 group stage exit. Safo,
1: Maso wa.
0: AFCON 2023 group stage exit. I don't see a winless. We missed AFCON 2025 qualification. FIFA ranking dropped to around 74. No trophy, no deep tournament run. Constant coaching changes, no stability. Poor consistency and unclear playing identity. Continuous rebuilding after every tournament. Weak long-term football structure and development system. Now, beneath, bottom line. If coaches can be sacked for poor performance, then GFA and all a technical staff must go now. As simple as that.
1: Sir.
0: Omo ye failure.
1: Ti Kate by an coach is na ya omaba.
0: I will have to check.
1: Menka men Kwesi by CK by Milo by.
0: Otu aba kwa
1: na Chris Wooten.
0: So
1: ebe wura mu. Ena why be you?
0: And sana mukiyo si ya mukofa ni.
1: Ena Carlos eba. 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
0: Milo 3 enti Hilton aba
1: after Milo na Chris Hilton be for team
0: 4 Otu aba
1: after
0: 5
1: ma after no na Otu e be 5 and all to coin.
0: Coin or no some buy.
1: No buy.
0: Bay six. And was some buy. Just some bay six. After all to add, no. And now, Mukio, see, I'm five.
1: Carlos,
0: seven. Get to talk about how many years, me? 10 years.
1: Oh,
0: in nearly 2 times, no. Okay.
1: Get about 2018, no.
0: 2018.
1: 2018.
0: In the 8 years.
1: 2018, 19.
0: 8 years and 10. 7 coaches. Abba. I'm with Chelsea.
1: Chelsea, Ghana, then and then UK
0: Chelsea. I don't wear Chelsea.
1: London Brew.
0: Haba! 7 years, 8 years, 7 coaches.
1: Sure.
0: And Bessa appointed by Quaka Huan Tibia.
1: Oh, the Mamia Weber.
0: Aden.
1: Aden.
0: Safo, and you?
1: Oh, on say, Adman Quayana.
0: My mouth solution be.
1: Say, ye can't seminar. A man for doubt, say, I say, ye obienya. When your platform
0: and our can open. Quick reforms for Ghana football. Appoint my collection as Black Star head coach.
1: Oh, but I know so that would mean I'm easy. I'm
0: a man,
1: yeah.
0: But to the idea, where a quick reform, I may be more my appoint my collection as Black Star head coach. Appoint Lai Kingston as deputy. Elect Asamoah as GFA president. Dissolve Black Star Management Board. Remove all politically exposed people like Randy Abbey. Change GFA Constitution. Enact laws that prioritize former players as in leadership roles. Create a system where collapse and selection must be strictly merit based.
1: Okay.
0: Ban ministers and appointees visiting Black Star camp.
1: Mm.
0: Investigate Keto Kreku's administration and get him prosecuted. The IU era must come to an end now. Sir. Ghana football is in a serious brink.
1: Adman kwa we are okay now. We need me concerned bago. And that dia me fantasy bit me ABC
0: be fa. Sumpa FM.
1: But the only way bit my friends say ka da ban no e be intervening.
0: Saint Namika said, ban politically exposed people, be a minister. Is he, yeah? the way Keto Kreku ankasa e himself no o frequently Black Stars trip as oye head of operations e Black Stars
1: ehia me yapa se wo kai ye ye men show pa ga china me ye show se ka ye nwi na ka e amanfu ja kwano wa ken ah e twan ye sele me call do ma me bi na o mujan gate twan mo sa na bi
0: akwa no
1: because anybody born mo dem eh time Blast out call up we. Me coach will resign. Yeah. Me expect so baba out.
0: I bet you say we didn't
1: yeah resign and then call up no air no. If you on one kasangasangasa, on one kasangasa air call up no. And now say
0: menya sure.
1: Open air call up na the man.
0: Menya sure say call up
1: no. Reasons in tia yani I maziko game no one kwa kobo no come out. I can check Ghana for say reasons waiter me excuse myself. My name my son coach no. Yahwe won say game ni an konkobo. Ye no bi camp.
0: Say eno na wo ka. Amenche me amenu ahwe asante twum. 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Me nka hwe ni mo me amenche ano. 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Me chia wo bia wo bia. Ni mo mhwe. Me nim say wo be drew ye. Ma send you message we ready. Onso so won reply because nim say ni America na ye no kure. Me ana me bra no. Ma sending the message. So for your best start game when I'm sending this message to the man who made the trail.
1: So the trail
0: we ready one reply. Yeah. And so 8 years ago. Now who may score crab free?
1: Me only Henry, I dam the dry Henry and say, or the man who are nine make us movie. Me call the man on a EDF or the mine crew. No, nah. Unse, Saturn, no, sir, about 3 years ago. Yeah. And almost started 4 years, was 3 years ago. And almost started as I say, my team's new boot, ne? Oscar DBC, my name we had. Anna, then I can I see Unity FC?
0: Okay.
1: Amo, I see your friend of Richmond, I say. Anna, man, you quite deep boot, you know, they're going to car boot. Say, on farmer players, and that I know the team is on any. Net team now, quite about the best 6 months, and not even not a penny. And all that money players. And I know some two guys who hold my me best my born with
0: yeah.
1: After us, Bakuko, Bukumi, Tosin, Bakuko, Adriana. I'm only made because of rapport Adam no more turn on Mufra and Katan Samaza. Say Nancy. Anna, I'm a day, see you on the number, send them, and I'm afraid see you. And I'm see you didn't come on us. What the kind of says, Mook, Master,
0: Akasa.
1: Into him, I'm see there be. Kumasi ni yena juma. 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
0: Obekasa.
1: 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My man a message. No, ever since my who started build by Pimina,
0: yeah, can say.
1: My flu on some friend, but now I'm my man say, you come in from my friend. Most of all, beading when I say, I somehow can hear me. No, my copy be a boy, yam and so on. No, my quack. See, it's our friend that might be more enjoyment in general. Oh, no, very good friend of Gambona, on fat. A cock console, proba, and in Guaseno. I'm going to go to the house. And a damn for Kugu, ten a be may be muachi. I let you some become water number one. See a may be muachi, a man for be with you watching as a four. And I'm calling him quay,
0: yeah.
1: Oh, and I said, I'm going to day in there, the monk. My last congress, I have my Yabo boom, where chummy. I feel well news, I guess, you know about me.
0: Said I'm going to
1: pram, you know, what can I say?
0: So, best uncle, on my side, Jiska, Tunes, who know about the Amano.
1: And I saw a local freeze one, don't pass over the neighbor. Man, you woke my eye. Oh, man, book my school member. Kaka, to my media person. Okay, Jim wore MPP for a year, sir.
0: I have one.
1: Oh, dear, bonnet to
0: Achia no wo ayi.
1: GBC ye nua GBC o wo as good.
0: Fred example. This is because of what team ya. Nya is good Fred example. Nyambo is my friend. Catch and say, more Hano needs Uncle Foy, Gina.
1: On a son, only we are.
0: Yeah, making the more because. So, for now, let me ask you for my Juma Binana.
1: Sa,
0: Mammy, 10 minutes been a me frank and Yadian.
1: And I know Diana.
0: Sa, Sir Blaster and Uncle Foy, prophecies.
1: Sa,
0: Neil and Tevandapo, and Nemet is another prophet that I could feel Drew. Ebra who preach you alabaster no. What can ho asem?
1: Oh, what can of pano? Yeah, no pano no pano.
0: Aso for na. Ejina platform so share nkom tro. E wo Ghana ha no.
1: Mhm.
0: And they were moving. For the nyabotrans,
1: to
0: go asem mama.
1: Ben na me say yeah ho.
0: And they were moving. Za vwenya ha de boma.
4: Mungo tete nkom a yanya ese fa wo. Mungo tete prophecies a yema fa wo. Praise the Lord.
5: Hallelujah.
4: Ghana, yeni na yeye tumose blaster na su aso kwashe mochini. Mote mekasa ase.
5: Yes.
4: And so say Lazarus to me sorry for you for
5: Jesus. Now
4: one na blaster. Lord. Ebe tumasa be jina ne na nsubi.
5: Yes.
4: Mungu tete nkomo a yanya ye shefa wo. Mungu tete prophecies a ye mafa wo. That is a blaster. Praise the Lord.
5: Hallelujah.
4: Ghana ye nyina je tumose blaster na so aso kwoshe mochini. Mote mekasa ase.
5: Yes.
4: And so say Lazarus to me sorry for you for
5: Jesus.
4: The Lord bless you.
5: Amen.
4: The Lord bless you.
5: Amen.
4: The Lord bless you.
5: Amen.
4: The first time, Messiah Sports Minister.
5: Wow.
4: I will mind Ghana mood. Yamin Shira, what?
5: Amen.
4: Michelle.
5: Jesus.
4: Nakofawa dancing.
5: Amen. Yes. Yes.
4: Amen.
5: Amen.
4: Go for it.
5: Amen.
4: You are free.
5: Amen.
4: The abyss is down.
5: Yes.
4: And you will be able to be down.
5: Jesus.
4: Nakana Nibian to be down. And for Africa.
5: Yes.
4: And to be down. I know what answer no confirm.
5: Amen.
4: In the mighty name of Jesus.
1: Amen. In the mighty name of Jesus. Amen. Yeti coach Carlos Queiroz on so. On so ni sema odi tuja. Yenkuti coach Carlos Kakra na coach on so. Yeni Colombia yi enema kwaji gui na koba ne sai. Ha, game na kasa kasa won so na sma won so kan e defa game no won so any
6: play against Colombia, important game for both teams, and it will be great to see two fantastic teams on the pitch, different styles, with both teams committed to win the game, create.
4: The Lord bless you. The Lord bless you.
5: Amen.
4: The Lord bless you.
5: Amen.
4: The first time, Messiah Sports Minister.
5: Wow.
4: I will mind God and moon. Yamin Shira, what?
5: Amen.
4: Michelle.
5: Jesus.
4: Nakofawa dancing.
5: Amen. Yes. Yes.
4: Amen.
5: Amen.
4: Go for it.
5: Amen.
4: You are free.
5: Amen.
4: The abyss is down.
5: Yes.
4: And you will be able to be down.
5: Jesus.
4: Not on an Indian to be down.
5: Hey.
4: And for Africa.
5: Yes.
4: And to be down.
5: Hey.
4: And know what that said, no, Kofaba. In the mighty name of Jesus.
1: Amen. And go.
0: Kantanke. Kantanka.
1: And Magua.
0: Far phone now. Be a Bible, na in Kayade.
1: Oh, chill, and I'm in Nado and a canoe.
0: Confirm from back on the Na enya di bisi si a wahana ebinu mo ame mwa wakantanka ame mwa waha na ene ejuma we se manya nyankopon kra ne bube fume nyankopon wo be dwa me pa ye hwe wakano wo Deuteronomy.
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0: Deuteronomy
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0: we ase
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7: would I be
0: how
7: to
0: Bible no
7: so
0: for
7: me
0: read Bible
7: natural ah how to
0: read this
7: say papa
0: I feel Bible so for me I'm sure Bible no
7: me na be papa said I okay no me na me on my kenek my patch
0: aba we now no prophet El Bernard
7: sure yeah yeah catch
0: there say credit Japan be winning flag bearer ship e MPP amamu no sada no ana na yeguso omuguso to aba
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0: safo me see
7: na o chechi
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0: no.
7: So we kind of ground kwa dia it is it me the say there's no way say na group face na qualify no enya me adom e na ade a me say qualify the free group no kwa titiru no yes third best na ke ye na ka two teams ana say man mienu e na advance the free group no ma nke an qualify no kwa da ho no ma nka ke ground 7 points Christian has 6 points nke nke an qualify and to say now to what and I don't know minister maybe by time if you say can say minister any cat I'm with nice I'm ask I'm my Ghana for false hope sign and I kwa kwa ji yeah what cap play you can yes but you also why didn't mama na
0: Okan sa asem no several
7: yes.
0: times
7: because una omu na mbea
0: I bear you with the people nyina so ni mse wakam po dia to
7: say bea bi omu nya opportunity bia na say oh my Ghana I say yet look now a kwa na say coach ni kwa body kwa body and was say money mu as puto coach no
0: expose mu hunu akoso
7: yes eso was say enema na e wo e fi wono enye on a pitch o it goes beyond
0: the
7: pitch
0: me as my guy say enti e fi wono hia total overhaul
7: enti e fi wono no na e kan wasam den na wo honum den enye wo e fi ho
0: I can bet you say Carlos kwa enye na na kwofia dam say after work am man permanent
7: contract I say oh I no kwa na yeye o Wednesday on the end of my year for Easter station Sporty for
0: Mo
7: and they didn't go on a catch up and say after was
0: a permanent I didn't know my son, I'm not going to resign.
7: Na Ghana fo nyina
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7: coach wa ko world cup different nations bi ti say Qatar mone other nations my be bleed da ko world cup still nane ne never kosenye
0: be bia me no kasasa fo kasa coach wa bom
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0: Nyland te Van der Poel e ka asem bi hwe ayi ye kana sen
7: South West ne kwa china ma hwe na ma bona no pa no em sa no pa no kwa no kwa holy voice em se me bo local no na em sa no pa
0: no anopa no I think say aye anopa no ye bo Nyland te voice bi
7: awia awia na
0: awia
7: na awia na awia na awia na awia awia awia yeah
0: yeah we dey hwe anopa de num na ha
7: me ba
0: Nyland te on coach
7: em se aye awia na
0: awia de na hwe awia na awia no hwe Nyland te on coach na tie asem an Nyland te Van der Poel
7: thank
8: you there is no way you can change four consistent players in the team in the next match and hope to have the same result unless Ajete was injured and could not play I didn't know why you could substitute Ajete with Lucasen because Ajete and Opoku had played 2-3 times and they built some cohesion so understanding if you change all of a sudden so you could see that there were situations where the two of them were clashing too you have changed the keeper Asare may have developed a language and a sort of form with them for the 3 matches as soon as you change you've totally disturbed the chemistry of the team this is a new team when we're going to the World Cup in 2010 our little club was Sami Aje there are certain keepers when they are in the post they invite pressure some of them the ball will not even come two you are playing against a team if you had watched Colombia their matches it's always the same way they use the flanks and then cross wide behind the defenders so if the coach had watched their matches before he would have How do you prevent them from crossing? How do you prevent them? They took over the midfield. In fact, you're the chief of all people. What the hell was the coach keeping Jordan Yeo in the match for all that time?
7: And tell me a former youth and sports minister, Honorable Nyland Van der Poel. The honorable Iko can say, man can you cry? Say, wa na na wa. Oh okay. na me adu mo china. Ana china no pa kra. Me mpese be frep na mu bia o shoes na ka me fan se Tuesday. Na ye china no pan sports ka me recap so ho. Ai Carlos Bayern nsam no kan. The supporters union na ma me because supporters union no. Ha o mo so kan. Honorable asem yi. 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
0: ei ze safo a 70 year twem an say Ghana football is on a brink of collapse
7: me dem say dead o
0: me no ye adwene
7: because if football na dead
0: kan dakam no ya
7: odman kuma he say unya chance bi anan panfo ni bi din komo wa kira oman wo football no munu kakra no asmo mo kan ene ma ekos we fi ho no amanfo enye
0: ene efi president omo ko bo friendly match wo togo kura abozu di akire as a logistic manager
7: so onim say this month ya na e man na 70 world cup no Africa Cup of Nations no start Morocco what ho asem
0: obi anka ho asem because omnye na agu America we Black Stars
7: ya me adma this month ya and start I think best start 25 or 20
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7: Se kwade se inform ku hotel bi o. 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
0: Pram ho.
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0: 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Ombe no mo. Na bonus. PMs appearance fee.
7: Fair. 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Me ko na me ko facility na me ka senti ha. 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
0: En tuntum a wo ho no.
7: Na me kwade ma hwe ne ho mpo. 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
7: ye wu
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0: Argentina, Egypt.
7: Can confirm for me extra time. Extra time, I'm say anymore. Extra time, I'm say anymore. Extra time, Portugal.
0: Portugal, the only 7 p.m.
7: Portugal, bet me the extra time.
0: Portugal, Spain, bet me the extra time. Extra bet me the Juma Oko.
7: And it's extra time, bet me the
0: There's no true Christian in this country.
7: Me asem we won. 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
0: Okay.
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7: Kobin kasa brasa I debin si da.
0: That is the new.
7: Bible si debin si da.
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7: Hey, debin si da. 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
0: Emodi eh.
7: So we did that, sir.
0: Debin si da. That is no good. So I hear KO. So we did that. I say, amen.
7: Nyaya huni.
0: That's a kind of woman. You did. It's in a mood. You're going to be on KO, amen. Nana. Ghana, Israel. 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I'm sorry. 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No, ni Elijah, and you know, I'm sorry, I'm going away, Shafa, and away, Shafa. True prophets. Baku, now go point you baku at a time. Or yen a jume, we are. Wamana kojina home in there, Regana. Regana. Oko kasi si ye, ya. Yes, oh, Antichrist to Antichrist. Where is the circle? I Adam J. Mano. Ah, you was answer, I want to say, Mirad Madaroma. As Adam ye nyame na no papa ya na be ka chere say in the next 500 years on one picture and ye de be ti say Jesus picture say na ye de Jesus picture na ye say on one picture ye be use papa we ya na o de say tudi e be ye be mo adwuma me pesa video ne de ama wo be hu
7: me mpo de me no so kan am fa football ho de na me da no nya
0: say be me pesa me chere say the same person no
7: ma asem ma ti. What's a mat? It's no one ten so once said, Miss Adaman, my arm head down fat. Ah, tennis and uncle, my way and them who are my chum, now me come baby. Na my matis asam no matte. Na said the nurse, you didn't picture bear ya.
0: Sir,
7: I met
0: sir, Odi foa. Oh no, catch a gun and we are seeing you now, in the next 500 years, I will come. Yet you are only face now when you jinny. Near you are only face. And the Bible represents Christ to some. It will be as it. So, Papa, we say, and now, na some question come say, Ghana, you will be in your bid out of World Cup. Run of 32. Mako Gumu, when you must say, Troka, I'm a befie. ni edi kan ase nkoma to na dem we nya Yesu Kristo aye bewo no na Isaiah ni Yohane mu kan ho nsem atwo deda se lipa aye bewo ne da chini se ni se ni se 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

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Miss Shwale.